Good evening, folks. My name is Jim Sklavounis, and you're listening to Soho Radio. You just heard the latest release by Tankus, formerly Tankus the Henge, but henceforth to be known as Tankus. The track by Tankus was Clapton Pond. Tankus's lead singer, Jazz DeLorean, was my guest on my last show, which you can find archived on either SohoRadio.com or Mixcloud. If you just search my name, Jim Sklavounos, that's S-C-L-A-V-U-N-O-S, links will come up for all my past shows. Tankus have released two tracks from their upcoming album, Valley of Distraction, which is due out October 31st. They are playing a host of dates in the upcoming months, including opening for Gogol Bordello at the Electric Ballroom on November 1st. And you can find details of all Tankus live dates, pre-order Valley of Distraction, and more on their website, tankusband.com. That's TANKUSBAND.com. In the meantime, let's hear another track, Fountain of Youth, from Tankus's upcoming album, Valley of Distraction. And while we're at it, something from Gogol Bordello's first album, Voila Intruder, a little number entitled Green Card Husband. But first, here we go with Tankus, Fountain of Youth.

Ogues with a Pistol for Paddy Garcia, a classic tune off their second album, Rum, Sodomy, and the Lash. The Pogues are about to embark on a North American tour celebrating the 40th anniversary of the release of Rum, Sodomy, and the Lash. I'll be joining the Pogues on drums for that tour. And our dates are Friday, September 5th, Washington, D.C. at the Lincoln Theater. Sunday, September 7th, Boston, Massachusetts.

0: at the stage at Suffolk Downs, a session with the Pogues. Monday, September 8th, in Philadelphia, PA, at Franklin Music Hall. Wednesday, September 10th, in Toronto, Ontario, Canada, at a venue called History. Friday, September 12th, in Montreal, Quebec, Canada, at a venue called MTELUS. And Tuesday and Wednesday, September 16th and 17th, respectively, New York City at Terminal 5. Hope to see you all there. The inimitable Tav Falco has announced his new album, Desire on Ice, which is due out September 12th on Org Music. You can pre-order the album via Bandcamp. The album consists of updated reinterpretations of some classic Tav Falco and Panther Burns material with a plethora of special guests. I'd like to play you the first single from the album, Doomsday Baby, which features Tav accompanied by Bobby Gillespie and former Panther Burns Shadow Dancer alumni Perry Michael Allen and myself.
1: Don't look like us, they don't smell like us, they don't walk like us, they don't swear like us. Their eyes look strange and they have funny names. They pray to gods we don't understand. Their children throw stones when our soldiers try to shoot them. They all live in hovels, but we bulldoze them.

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What do you say? Just wipe them out.

You just heard, in reverse order, Tav Falco, the Drone Ranger, featuring the maestro himself, accompanied by myself and Sterling Roswell. Before that, Sterling Roswell, the Category 3, with The Lady and the Monster. And before that, Tav Falco Pantherburns, Invocation of the Shadow Dancer, from their Shadow Dancer album. And starting off the set, Doomsday Baby, the brand new first single from the upcoming Tav Falco album, Desire on Ice, on Org Music, available for pre-order via Bandcamp. Next, I'd like to play a couple of tracks from a project that was the brainchild of the brilliant engineer and producer Mark Urselli. It's a compilation of Ramones cover tunes reimagined by an amazing array of talents. There are two volumes. First is Mark Urselli's Ramones Redux. The second is Mark Urselli's Best of Ramones Redux. 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First track will be Voivod and J.G. Thirlwell doing 00 UFO. Second track will be David J. of Bauhaus and Love and Rockets covering I Wanna Be Sedated. And he is accompanied by Paul Wallfish on piano, Johnny Polonsky on guitar, and Jim White on drums. And speaking of Jim White, we'll finish the set with the lead single and title track from Jim's second solo album, Inner Day, before sliding straight into my interview with today's guest, Ron Boy, a.k.a. Julia Laws, who has been touring the UK with the Nationals' Matt Berninger. They just played the Troxy in London tonight and are about to embark on a slew of European dates. But first, Voivod and J.G. Thirlwell with their Ramones cover, 00 UFO.

thoughts have power. In a play, in a day.

0: day in a day.
1: Good evening, folks. My name is Jim Sklavunas. You're listening to Soho Radio, and I'm speaking tonight with the singer, songwriter, and multi-instrumentalist Julia Laws, aka Ron Boy. Ron Boy has a new single out, Disaster, a duet of sorts with Matt Berninger, lead singer of The National, who also co-wrote the song with her. Ron Boy appears on Matt's latest solo album, Get Sunk, and has also been touring with him both as a member of his live band and as the opener. Welcome to the show.
2: Thanks for having me, Jim. What a mouthful that was. I'm like, wow.
1: Did that take you by surprise?
2: Is she doing too much right now? I don't know.
1: For the purposes of our conversation, how do you officially prefer to be referred to? Would you rather be Julia or Ron Boy?
2: You're welcome to call me Julia. Yeah, I perform as Ron Boy. I don't know. I always wonder how Annie in St. Vincent does it, you know, because she is St. Vincent and she is Annie Clark. So I'm more than happy when people call me Julia and my artistry is Ron Boy.
1: Okay, but how did you come up with this interesting moniker?
2: When I was a kid, it's myself and three sisters who are all older. My dad would tell us bedtime stories about when he was studying marine biology, and there was this particular blind sea lion named Ron Boy, and they grew some kind of bond. And yeah, it was a wonderful memory of childhood that I obviously take a lot of story writing from. Yeah, I really connected to it. And it's also, you know, what is Ron Boy? Who is Ron Boy? And then you see me and that might not be the first thing you expect. And I liked that juxtaposition.
1: And how did you come to be working with Matt Berninger?
2: We had some mutual friends that showed him some early Ron Boy music. I put out an EP at the beginning of the pandemic. I think the first time we officially met was a Zoom pandemic quiz when we all got together. There was probably 20 of us on this quiz, and that was the first time we officially met. But yeah, mutual friends introduced us, and shortly after, he invited me to join him on his Serpentine Prison promo. We did a few late nights and things, and we've been collaborating since. It's really lovely.
1: By the way, was that EP, was that the Velvet EP?
2: That is, yeah.
1: Yeah, okay. So that was that your very first release as Ron Boy?
2: Yeah, there's a single that came out right before then, and then it was the EP, and then my first full-length, Pity to Love.
1: Pity to Love came out in 2022?
2: That's right. Yeah, a great year.
1: Yeah, indeed. For many reasons.
2: A great year for releasing music, I guess.
1: Yeah.

0: So I saw you play live as Matt's opener at Union Chapel. You performed solo.
1: That's right.
0: It was wonderful. And actually, it strikes quite a contrast with some of your videos. So have you been doing these opening slots as a solo performer?
1: No. That show that you saw at Union Chapel, that was a really special four-show run through the UK where I did solo acoustic opening. And Matt, we had a trio set up.
0: Right.
1: This run of shows has been full band, which is really exciting. As a support act, to be able to bring a full band sound is really special. And it's so much fun. It's nice to have done the solo opening that you came to in April and also be able to imagine it in the full band way. You know, they're really different shows.
0: Yeah.
1: I have to be honest. They're really different.
0: Is it the same band that plays on Disaster? Is it the same lineup?
1: It's not the same lineup. Matt actually came up with the idea, and I'm very grateful to the band that they were up for it. But in essence, the idea was, you know, I'll open the shows, and if the band is up for it, his band, which is myself, Sterling, Garrett Lang, and Sean O'Brien, everyone was up for it, they would play full band with me, and then we would go into Matt's set and transition into his band. Everyone's doing double duty. I'm so grateful that everyone said yes. They're an incredible group of musicians. And the recorded band is myself, Sterling Laws, a lovely segue to have him on both. I'm such a fan of his drumming, and also we're married. So that works out really well. I can't complain there. Sam Stewart is one of the guitar players, and Jeff Frantum is the other guitar player. So when we recorded Disaster, we were alive in the room together, which is so fun. Jeff and Sam on two guitars. I was playing a Mini Moog Model D, Sterling on drums, and I mean, the energy is palpable. We did a few overdubs, you know, those big blasting hits. And John Natchez from The War on Drugs added some saxophone in as well, which gives it some nice grit.
0: So there's this musical dialogue of sorts that's going on in the duet between yourself and, if we can call it a duet, it's kind of a duet between yourself and Matt on Disaster. It sounds a bit like Matt's trying to reason with the protagonist of the song. The female protagonist of the song. What's going on there lyrically? Is Matt supposed to be an inner voice, or is he an external entity that's in a relationship, or is it more ambiguous than that, or would you rather it stayed unclear? Or
1: Yeah, I'm a man of mystery, Jim. I really am. No, I wrote the song and left out verse two and then had that repeating phrase like, I'm a disaster, I'm a disaster, I'm a disaster. Matt and I had been talking about wanting to collaborate. And, you know, I was a feature on one of his songs, Silver Jeep, on Get Sunk. And he was like, well, I want to be on one of your songs, which is the greatest compliment that someone could want to collaborate with you like that. So I sent him Disaster and said, I think you should run rampant. Write whatever you want in verse two. Sing with me on the chorus, or maybe do kind of a call and response. I really had no idea where he was going to go with it, which is the best, because Matt is really good with taking things to a place that is beyond where your own mind can go. I feel like it is a call and response. Sometimes I sort of feel like it's, you know, you're telling your friend over and over again, like, I'm so fucked up, this is terrible. And they're like, yeah, I know. And then he goes off into his verse and starts rambling about dreaming about jellyfish and getting emotionally attached. And I think it's a nod to being like, yeah, I'm also a mess. You know, we're all kind of in this world together, and it's not really a big deal. Like, get over it.

jellyfish screensaver.

0: You duetted with Matt on a Tom Petty cover of Only a Broken Heart as well. That was a couple of years earlier, wasn't it?
1: Yeah.
0: What was the story behind the making of that song? It featured a certain synthesizer of unique characteristics and provenance.
1: Yeah, it's called The Resonator is the synthesizer. A good friend of mine, Allison Tavel, just released a documentary about this synthesizer. In essence, her dad was among the runnings of Dave Smith and Bob Moog. Mm-hmm. And he had the synth that he was creating called The Resonator. And he tragically passed away before it finished being developed. And Allison had heard about it her whole life, found one of the resonators in her grandma's attic, and then kind of went on this journey to revive it. And it's like, you know, Paul McCartney was set up to supposed to do a test run with it. And it's just filled with a lot of life. And it had a life of its own before it even was able to make a triumphant. I don't even know. It just never got to be what it could be due to his passing. So
0: yeah.
1: Allison has been working to revive that. And she's also separately Tom Petty's archivist and was working on Wildflowers and all the rest, and thought to do a series of Tom Petty covers because mm-hmm. he would never have a synthesizer on this music. So she did only synthesizer, only resonator covers. Yeah. So all of the sounds that you hear on that song are resonator. It's manipulated, you know, obviously in post a bit, but yeah, it's really such a cool idea. And Matt and I had just released the Silver Springs duet from his first record, Serpentine Prison. And Allison reached out asking if we would be interested because she had always heard that song to be a duet. And yeah, that's how that came about. And it's so cool. Please watch the documentary. It's out now streaming. It's really, really touching.
0: What's it called, the documentary?
1: It's called Resonator.
0: Uh-huh. And the director again is?
1: Allison Tavel.
0: Right. And thank goodness for Grandma. What a hero.
1: Yeah. Well, yeah, totally. That attic had a lot of life in it. Yeah, totally. But yeah, that was a lot of fun to work on together.

0: So jumping back to the single Disaster, I really liked the video. And also, incidentally, you did a very ritualistic video for your song Always. They're both very inventive with simple ideas, and they have great atmosphere. So Matt appears in the video for Disaster, and you return the favor, and as it were, by appearing in his new video, Nowhere Special, playing his manager. So how was the experience of making that video, you know, generally speaking, how was the experience of making that video, Matt's video, compared to when you're making your own on any level, technical, in terms of engagement, anything?
1: Mm-hmm. Well, yeah, good question. Nowhere Special was so fun, and it was a day long shoot, and I came in for a little bit of it. The dynamic between Matt and Tom, his brother, who appears in the video. Mm-hmm. As his manager, I'm reaching out to Tom saying that Matt's not shown up mm-hmm. to shoot his own music video, and can Tom step in his place? Mm-hmm. And so I play a very small part, but it is so cool to watch their dynamic off screen and on. And it's a really joyful ambiance. Everyone's having a lot of fun. You know, Matt's off screen watching Tom and I bump into each other and laughing, and it's great. And when we did Disaster, Matt lives across the country, so we filmed that separately. With Disaster, I had the idea that we would do a film ourselves DIY video, and I sent Matt the first maybe 25 seconds of a song where it was all normal footage. We recorded it on our phones. Nobody worked on it except the two of us, which is equally fun and challenging because we can do whatever we want. And then I don't know how to color. So I'm over here like Googling how to color videos. But I sent him some footage, and he then sent back the projected video. I think he set up a projector in his barn. Maybe his kid helped, I'm not sure. Well, I'll have to double check with that. But he sent that footage back, and it was so cool. And then I had the idea to re-project it mm-hmm, on mm-hmm. my wall and then step into that world. And then mm-hmm. it really shifted the whole vibe of the video mm-hmm. and became this interdimensional screen. So, Matt's video, Nowhere Special, I was there for a few hours in a day, and it's so fun. And this was so fun because we, we're texting back and forth. Oh, that looks cool. Why don't you add this? What if every screen is the interdimensional? It was really fun to be able to kind of direct it together. And I love editing, mm-hmm. watching through all the clips and picking moments. I don't know what it is. I don't know that I'm good at it, but I love doing it. I can't say that. And please don't hire me. Please don't ask me to do it. I'll do it for me.
0: You've done that on all your own videos?
1: I did it on this one and the Always music video. I did edit a lot of it. And then Alex Justice also edited some of that one, who I made the music video with. She directed it. Mm-hmm. Those might be the only two. There's a couple live performance videos I have online. I did edit those. Mm-hmm. It's fun. I don't know. Maybe that's a control thing that I need to let go of. But I enjoy it for me.
0: No, if you enjoy it, you should do it, obviously.
1: Absolutely. And if I'm directing it, then fine.
2: I'll just do nothing. I'm already late for the bungalow meeting to explain why it's been nearly 4 years since they've heard anything. And now that the time and the money is out, or pretty much out, they feel like they should know what this whole thing's about. And I get it. I slur my city words into the mind grinding microphone. My skull isn't soft anymore, it has cracks in it like the floor. The stuff just leaks out now whenever it

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I don't care where we're going, just keep going. You're going in loops. There's still some kind of low latency slippage. It knocks me off my teeth and I get sound sick and sound schizophrenic. You know what? I love you for saying yes when you know I don't believe it. All that shouting across the pool and all that talk of affection. I'll slur your slushy words into my mind grinder kiosk so we can spend most of the time going out to lunch against our will. I found a new way to clear out an old mood. Why do I let it get to me? Go ahead and have another breakthrough. You'll become an art project in a blue pleated skirt. Stand on the drop cloth and lift the thing up. Down goes the blood and down goes my career as a Catholic. You're gonna lose your cool if we keep revising this. Let's start over. The latency's getting in front of me now. It knocks me off my rhythm and it messes with my glow. I'm back and haul our recording equipment into the woods. I know we shouldn't, but I feel like we should. It's not a novel on a plane. It's not an after-party pinnacle. No, there's no lust for it in here. There's no place for lust. Ride it on a baseball until the white skin runs out. Your life's entirely optional. We're going for honesty spirals. Highlighted oil here. Is it really rewired or in your melon? I beg for your attention. I never commanded. Look at me, look at me, look at me. I got another new credit card from some Silicon Valley vulture and a vat of Vaseline to slip into our sneaky souls with. We'll smear it on a mirror and a queer cursive slant. We'll get a shitty hotel where you can open your heart. You can explain it to me in a thin red pen on a yellowing leaf. Are we ever gonna talk? Are we ever gonna ignore it? The way you avoid my eyes and how it destroys me. I want to believe in this one little fantasy. What is it for you? Because it's frozen in my guts.

drugs and

I say words into the mind grinder microphone. This stuff leaks out whenever it wants.

0: Along similar lines, comparative lines, is there a difference in your approach to how you're making music these days compared to your earlier work, such as your debut album, Pity to Love, which came out in 2022, and your first EP, Velvet, which came out in 2020? Are you doing things in a very different way, or is there a continuity? What's going on there?
1: I think the biggest difference in how I'm making music is what I'm picking up to start writing. The Velvet EP, I had kind of been living under a rock musically for many, many years. And that was all, you know, that was all made in a bedroom, pretty much in a bedroom studio. Mm-hmm. Pity to Love happened in the pandemic, and I had to make that record all remotely with everyone, which was a great experience. And I think it sounds incredible. I'm really proud of how that record sounds. I was writing mostly via keys for that record, actually maybe completely, and had been sort of dabbling with bass, but not, I don't know why, I was scared of it, which is so funny because I feel like mm-hmm. it's a really approachable instrument, especially coming from piano. They're pretty fluid back and forth. But I finally, coming out of the pandemic, I did a tour where I got hired to play bass and sing. And that unlocked something in my brain. And I got off that tour and started writing on bass instead of writing on synths or keys. Mm-hmm. And I think that's really, really shifted kind of the sound, at least. I think that my writing process is fairly similar.
0: Does it open things up harmonically? Because you're...
1: Absolutely.
0: Yeah. So you're not locked in with the sort of usual palette of chords that you might normally kind of...
1: Yeah, and a lot of...
0: Go-to chords.
1: Right, yeah. A lot of my songwriting, I feel like, is fairly ambiguous in that way anyways. And so playing a bass line, it makes it even more ambiguous, which I like. Mm-hmm. You know, I really enjoy listening to music where I can fill in some of the holes, or not holes, rather, but where I can fill in some of my own ideas mm-hmm. to give space for each person to interpret how they want to. We did rehearsals, you know, for these tours, and someone asked me, like, what key is this song in? And I'm like, I don't know. Like, you know, Get Rich Fix, the last single I put out, is, I don't know much theory, but the verse and chorus bass line is not, it's just notes. I don't think it's, someone's gonna in the comments be like, you're dumb, it's A minor, but.
0: Well, you give my audience too much credit.
1: The heads are here, I know they are. Yeah, it does give me a lot more freedom, I think, to weave. And doing bass and vocals, you know, there's a couple songs I've been working on that don't have anything except bass and vocals. And that's not how I normally approach it. But it's really cool. And I also think that for me, it gives space to not have as much demoitis, because I want to get in the studio and let whoever's playing the parts kind of fill it in. And I used to be really protective and a little too uptight about, I would play this riff, and so I need you to play that riff better than I can because I can't play it well, or however. So I'm very pleased to be letting go of that and letting people, you know, write their own parts.
0: For listeners that don't understand the term demoitis, it's an affliction that's
1: a disease
0: pervasive in the world of recording. Basically, you make a demo recording of something, and then you try to do it for real, and somehow you're always chasing after the vibe of the demo, and the for real version, it takes a lot of work and shifting of mindset for it to ever really feel like somehow it was as good as the demo or something like that.
1: Yeah, you nailed it.
0: Yeah, it's a common malady.
1: It is. The one thing I want to say about demoitis that I still have, I have learned to record my scratch vocals on a proper mic. I used to just use an SM58, which is, you know, for the listeners, a basic microphone. And I have learned, if I can remember to do it, and I'm not swept up in the movement of it all, to record my vocals, because once in a while, a world where I just really can't replicate things, and disaster that happened with, there's a scream that happens that I used the original. I did that once and that's what it is. I don't know. Maybe I need to believe myself that I can do things better. But there is undeniably a magic sometimes in the first couple of tries of something.
0: Well, I mean, you haven't learned it. It's all sort of semi-spontaneous still. And so there's that sort of mixture of tentativeness and excitement and exploration that goes with the territory of the demo that once you've rehearsed the song, you really can't get that feeling anymore.
1: No, you can't. Yeah, and I feel like the listener can hear the excitement, the energy that's more palpable. Yeah.

0: One thing I have to ask you, I saw in your press release that you pinch hit for bass for Idols at a benefit show at the Silver Lake Lounge for the LA Fire Department during Grammy Week. How did that come about? Are you friends with the band Idols?
1: I'd like to think I am now. I wasn't before, though. They're so lovely. They're really, really great guys. Mm-hmm. In end of January, 2 weeks before that show, I got an email asking, didn't say who it was for. I got an email asking if I was in Los Angeles that weekend and available for a show at Silver Lake Lounge. And in my head, I was like, oh, it's probably an up and coming band. Yeah, of course, I'm around, sure. And a couple days goes by and I get an email back from their manager being like, okay, we're excited to have you. We'll send you a set list. Mm-hmm. I know Mother West is their management company. And so I knew they were on that and had a few other bands on there. And Idol's manager reached out saying, we're excited to have you. Here's the set list. And so I had a week to prepare and I met them the day before. We did a Fender shoot, and it was just nice to get to hang out all day. And they're all really, really kind guys and so talented. I mean, one of my favorite bands. That it's, you know, you can have a dream to open for someone, but it's rare to know to have a dream to play in one of your favorite bands. Yeah. So that was a dream I didn't know I had that I got to live out for a really fun night. And I mean, they raised a ton of money. And it was like Silver Lake Lounge is a small, maybe 140 cap venue. I think there were close to 300 people in there. It was amazing. The energy was so cool. It was really throw and go. Everyone was on wedges, you know, no crew, nothing. It was a proper punk show.
0: Cool.

0: Now, as I understand it, disaster is a self-release. So is this like a strategic choice for independence and control, or are you happy to work with the right label, or what's going on there?
1: I'm happy to work with the right label or distribution deal, whatever. I'm of the mindset that build it and the people will come. I, for a long time, many years ago, would just hold on to stuff and try and wait for the right moment, but I'm really of the mindset that I make my own future. And yeah, and it's been so awesome to have this tour and Matt's support. He's been really supportive. I'm very, yeah, Matt is awesome. And how can I word that in a better way? Matt's support and belief in me has been really incredible, and it's not lost on me how special that is. You know, it's a whole mindset to be both supporting and playing in his band, and it's a great challenge as well. I've grown, I think, a lot. I've had to, because you have to know like 3 hours of music.
0: It's a long working day.
1: Yeah, it's
0: Long playing day.
1: yeah, I mean, but everyone's so kind and in such a good mood and happy to be there. The music is so fun to play, and it's like I said, to be able to be a support act, to be an opener and bring a full band sound is really unique these days. It's hard to be able to accomplish that. So I'm really grateful for the opportunity. It's fun as fuck.

0: Where can listeners find out more about Ron Boy? Is there like a website?
1: Oh, yeah.
0: Especially where your live dates are listed.
1: Yeah, I have, my website is ronboymusic.com. I'm pretty active on Instagram. Same thing, same handle everywhere, my friends. Yeah, at Ron Boy Music. You'll be able to find tour dates, the haps, as it were, the happenings.
0: You have a TikTok channel too, I noticed.
1: I do, Jim. You have to these days.
0: I've got to get mine going.
1: I would love to see yours.
0: Yeah, well, my dance moves will be particularly surprising, I think, for everyone, including myself.
1: I don't think anything these days is as surprising as it used to be. So you'd probably be in good company.
0: Just look at the news.
1: Yeah, exactly. You know, we're all in for a shock or two.

0: like the action.
1: Money, money. Food here. Woman, woman. Fight here. Approval. Approval. Brown. Approval.

0: Tris.
1: My girl thinks the quick, same thing. Quick. So we stroll up the
0: shore. Wasn't somebody help me?
1: She carries that television on her back as
2: weather?
1: I watch the news.
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0: Hey, Julia, aka Ron Boy, it's been great talking with you. 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

Welcome, welcome to Living in My Headphones here, Soho Radio Live in the heart of Soho here on Sunday afternoon. Welcome, hope you're good wherever you are. It was a bit of a mission getting here today. Last three times I've come to the show, there's been problems with trains, but today there was a fire on the line, so I wasn't sure I was going to make it, but anyway, here we are, and great to be back. Sorry I wasn't around last month. Unfortunately, I wasn't very well and wanted to do a pre-record and just wasn't feeling well, and then I was away, so I couldn't get it together. But it's good to be back. It is blazing. I think since the last show, which would have been in May, I think pretty much the week I was away last time was, well, I think the hottest week ever in London. Weather's been pretty insane, as it seems to be in many places at the moment. My heart goes out to those caught up in the fires in Spain and France right now. Very hot, very, very hot. And it is hot in Soho, packed. I came into Oxford Street. It was so packed. Where are all these people coming from? So many people here on a Sunday. I definitely would not be in town unless I was doing a show today. I would be chilling somewhere quiet. But anyway, blazing, people are out, things are going on. And I'm here for another hour and, well, a couple of hours. What am I talking about? I'm here for 2 hours, 20 minutes. So always start the show with sort of classics and old school things that I love. I recently had the joy of playing at definitely one of London's best hotspots at the moment, in Dalston on Kingston Road. Kingsland Road. God, my brain. Last Saturday, I think Benji B played last night, which I heard was really good. I had a great time. It's quite a mission. It's an 8-hour DJ set, so it allowed me to really play across the board. It's an amazing sound system in there, and it's small, and it goes on from 10 till 6. So you can really play a journey in there, and it's great to hear lots of old records at the beginning of my set on such a wonderful sound system. I went down a bit of a mad edits rabbit hole for the beginning of my set for a good few hours. Hence some of the last records that you just heard. So started off with Calling the Gang, Summer Madness, kind of sets the tone for my day today. Trying to get here. A bit of a summer suite. You know, I sort of get to play them once a year. I will open a show up with some of the sort of summer soul classics. So Calling the Gang, Summer Madness, can't fuck with that record. Quincy Jones, Summer in the City, sorry. Famously sampled by Farside, Passing Me By. Roy Ayres, probably the greatest summer record of its kind of all time. Everybody Loves the Sunshine. It's kind of like getting the lead out or something. It's sort of getting the summer, Everybody loves the Sunshine jam out once. You know, it's got to appear every year if the sun is shining. And the sun is shining more and more and more in London and in England than ever before. And then followed it up, going to the sort of disco edits part. Very sad to hear of the passing of Dexter Wanzel. Amazing, amazing musician and producer. That record I played, Life on Mars, is such a huge influence. I mean, that and what else? There was I was going to play Themes from the Planets as well. There were records that I first discovered on sort of Ultimate Breaks and Beats records, sort of for early B-boy classic sample cuts. And he also made records, really great records, like The Jones Girls, Nights Over Egypt, and endless brilliant soul records. Sadly he'll be missed. Brilliant, brilliant, brilliant artist and producer, like I said. Then a kind of mad edit version of Stevie Wonder, Superstition. Don't really know much about that. Don't know who the artist was, other than it's an Altone tambourine release.
kind of limited white label business. And then this amazing, amazing Darren Jones edit of Carl Kahn, Willing and Able. I love that. Got like an hour, about an hour 20, and then I'm going to go into the death mix, which is a kind of more of a club section of the show, the last hour, which then gets released on Apple Music without me talking and jingles and all that shit. More contemporary club sound, so for the next sort of hour and 20, I'm just playing predominantly new music. A lot of great records out at the moment, as always. So kind of across the board. Hopefully you can enjoy this Sunday session with me, enjoy this bit of a journey, as always. So I'm just trying to think what I'm going to start with. So there's this great new artist that I recently discovered through my friend Nick Huggett, and his name is Bestie, and he's kind of like a, I don't know, like a UK Frank Ocean. So I'm going to start off the section of Living in My Headphones, episode 72 here, live on Soho Radio. Hope you enjoy the show. Speak to you in a bit. Thank you.

However vast the darkness, we must supply our own light.

so attractive. Yeah.

So yeah, checking out me, James Lavelle here, Soho Radio, episode 72 of Living in My Headphones, live here in Soho. Just thought I'd check back in, got another sort of 50 minutes of mainly sort of brand new contemporary records. Been playing quite a sort of cross-section of generally new stuff. Open a section with Beastie. Too Many Days I've Spent Waiting. Really interesting artist to watch. Got some really, really great new cuts. Just sort of happening. Just put out a few records, but I think he's definitely gonna be somebody to watch. Chanel Beads, Song for the Messenger. Really like that record. I think from New York. Mary in the Junkyard. Blood. They are doing really, really interesting releases, and lots of them, and very cool, from London, I think. Smurs, Spring Summer, really feeling her. Putting out some great records. Gala Dragot, Femcel Anthem, I think. I think from Belgium. Amazing voice. Wow. Mind-blowing. Really feeling her, and she just dropped her kind of EP out recently, so definitely go and check that out. Something old, kind of contemporary but old, just sort of one-off. I was just sort of going through records recently and rediscovered this track by this female singer called Faye, A Remarkable Affair. Really like that, so I thought I'd play it. New music from Tricky, with Mitch Saunders. That's called I'm Yours. Tricky constantly putting out, you know, been very prolific, lots and lots of records. Really feeling this new record that he's done, a sort of collaboration with this artist called Mitch Saunders. Definitely worth checking out. Lots of really good tracks on that record. What's this

0: maybe. And then more new music from Mike D, who's back from the Beastie Boys solo. What We Got, had a really good night seeing him recently, which was really good fun. I bumped into quite a few people there, including Ed O'Brien and Noel Gallagher, which is fun. I'm going to play something from Ed O'Brien's really great new record in a bit. And yeah, sort of just been, like I said, unfortunately I missed last month's show, was away. Unfortunately, when I was meant to be doing the show, I wasn't very well, and then I was away for a break. I had a great time in Tuscany, which was lovely. And sort of been back and mainly in the studio. Like I said, I played at Om last weekend, which was really great. Thank you to everybody that came down for that session, and thank you to everybody there, Jonas and crew. Really thoroughly recommend it. Great, amazing sound system, and really great crowd. So again, thank you to all those who were there throughout the 8-hour session that I played. And big thanks to Gabriel for all the hard work that evening. And yeah, I've got I'm actually off to Spain next week for a bit more of a break, and then heading off to Ibiza for the first time in a long time. I'm going to be playing on the 7th of August in Pike's, which I'm really looking forward to. I used to stay there when Tony Pike used to own the hotel. He was an incredible character. I definitely recommend his Audible book, or book, but audiobook. You can listen to it on the DSPs. But man, he was an incredible character. Went out with Grace Jones, and he had this this amazing hotel throughout the 80s and 90s and noughties, with, you know, still to this day. But he was when he was around, it was a real sort of amazing hub of culture and entertainment and hedonism. It's where the Club Tropicana Wham video was filmed, I think, and lots of crazy Freddie Mercury parties there and all that kind of good stuff. So yeah, like I said, his book is thoroughly entertaining and definitely worth a read. So yeah, very much looking forward to being there in August. Got quite a lot of dates then in September coming up, which I'll let you know about. But generally sort of just doing a little bit of summer stuff and in the studio been doing a bit of production and some remixing and working on new stuff, so hopefully I can bear the fruits of that soon. But anyway, thank you for checking in and listening and taking the time to be on this journey with me. I'm here till 7 o'clock and going to kind of continue as always, kind of eclectic and on a bit of a journey, kind of go into a little bit more of there's kind of quite a lot of good new hip-hop at the moment, so I'm gonna drop a few new tunes from that world and keep it contemporary for the next sort of 45 minutes. And then we've got the Def Mix, where we're playing sort of mainly new club records. All right, hope you're good, and I'll speak to you soon.
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1: 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I'll be through in a minute. Get at me. What? 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

0: Oh, the amazing sounds of Ed O'Brien. That's from his latest album, Blue Morpho, Incantations, featuring the wonderful Esker on vocals, produced by Paul Epworth. So yeah, sort of comes to the end of that section, predominantly playing sort of recent new records, yeah, so what have I been playing? Tara Clerkin Trio, Somewhere Good. That was before the wonderful Ed O'Brien record. I think that, yeah, one of Giles Peterson's favourite records this year. Really interesting. Sassy 009, My Candle. She's from Norway, from Oslo. Really, yeah, feeling some of the tracks. I think I played something of hers maybe in the last show with Blood Orange. Yeah, really good album that's recently come out. Kalela, Link in B. Just had a bit of a discussion in the studio about that track, the title. That album's really, really dope. So definitely recommend going out and listening to her record. It's really, really good. Yeah, it's one of the standout tracks for me. Before that, Young Lean with Generation, Storm One. It's a pretty mad video, if you haven't seen it, by Roman Gavaras. There's a show, if you're in London, at 1800 The Strand, at Vinyl Factory, of his work. And that's one of the videos in there, which I thoroughly recommend. You know, he's worked with some amazing artists over the years, some sort of MIA, and yeah, just pretty incredible video director and filmmaker. And there's new works in there as well. Actually, I haven't been there yet. I was meant to go recently, but I couldn't make it, so it's on my list to do. But I think it's definitely worth checking out. And that I like that track. It's pretty dope. Before that, new music from Wulu Poison and Poison Anna. That's New Park. He's really interesting. On Warp Records, really like a lot of stuff that he's been doing recently. Before that, a bit of a hip-hop suite. Had Vince Staples, In the Morning. It's a great new album by him. Thoroughly recommend it. Tyler the Creator, that guy, he's always putting out dope shit. Med, Blue, Madlib, and MF Doom on Knock Knock. And then really interestingly before that is new from Scarface, and featuring Frankie Pulitzer on the new album Brothers Grimm, which is Frankie Pulitzer is nonetheless is Tom Hardy, the actor. I always knew that he was a rapper, and had always been sort of in, you know, doing stuff for a long time, but this is his debut record, and features a lot of sort of Wu-Tang Clan crew. I think I saw that Method Man was on there, amongst others. But yeah, pretty dope. So Tom Hardy finally drops some lyrical shit. And then, yeah, before that was Mike D, what we got from his forthcoming album, which drops in August. Got a couple of shows with him actually later in the year. I'll let you know about. Yeah, excited to be doing those. And yeah, quite a lot of stuff on that tip coming up. You can check out what I'm up to on the Uncle socials, and also the show will be repeated on Mixcloud, on will be put up on Mixcloud, on Soho Radio's Mixcloud, and put out track listings and all that kind of stuff. And also I have to apologize because I got the name wrong of one of the artists I played earlier, who I really feeling their records. So I said it was Bestie, it's Beastie. I didn't clock that properly, so I've been corrected. Okay, so gonna go into a bit more of a club section in the last hour. Def Mix, I'm gonna play a bit predominantly new records. Haven't kind of got it together so much this week, but so I'll probably, when it comes to the mix that I'll do, which will come out on Apple Music and then eventually it comes out on Mixcloud, will maybe be a bit different. But anyway, we'll just go with the flow and see what happens. I hope you're enjoying the show wherever you are. I hope you're well and life is good. Thank you for listening and taking this trip with me. It's me, it's James Lavelle. It's 6 o'clock here in sunny London. And it's Living My Headphones, live Soho Radio, episode 72. I'll speak to you in a bit. All right, enjoy.
1: Be still now. I am with you. I am deep within you. You are at peace. 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You will not suffer. Breathe deeply. 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I am with you.

0: 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I'm just looking for some new tunes. Have you got any?
1: More racks, more records, more music.

feel everything. Space. Air. 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The people. I can feel the gravity. I can feel the rotation of the earth. The heat leaving my body. Blood in my veins. I can feel my brain. The deepest parts of my memory.

checking out a new mix of LCD Sound System. Oh baby, it's the Anton Kabaz remix, just out recently. It's me, it's James Lavelle here, Soho Radio, episode 72, live in the Def Mix. It's the last 20 minutes of the show. Just been playing sort of new electronic club records. Sorry, I had a couple of little glitches at the beginning, but wonders of live radio. What else? I played Afro, Salto, We Love Paul before that, new on VOD, loving a lot of the records that they're putting out at the moment. And a mix of REM, Losing My Religion, kind of on the Afro house tip. Before that was Black Coffee on the remix of Billie Eilish, Jahiro, Fenju, No Seatbelt, Admin, Step Into the Light. New music from Tomas Bangalter. He's definitely been doing the rounds recently. That amazing show he did with Fred again, and he also did some kind of crazy Art Basel installation with Rempa, amongst other people, which looked really interesting. So yeah, he seems to be making records, but it's kind of slightly alternative. That's a remix he did for something to do with Alfonso Cuarón, the director. I think it's a remix of a track that he did, I think, for something like a Chanel advert or something like that. That's Mythologies X IX. And then opening up the selection is PJ Harvey, Voyager. Interesting to hear PJ Harvey finally make an electronic record. I'll be really interested to see what her album is like. Such an amazing artist, and always amazing to hear what she's doing. Going to continue for the next 20 minutes, 15, 20 minutes. It's me, it's James Lavelle in the Def Mix here live, Soho Radio. I hope you're doing well, wherever you are.

So we're coming to the end of the show. Thank you for listening and taking time to be on this journey. It's me, it's James Lavelle. It's the last couple of minutes. Checking out the Yuma remix of Anthony Rother, Back Home. Bit of a big one at the moment. And before that, Curvebo, Purple Tulips. You can check out the show on Mixcloud. You can check out the track listing stuff on the Uncle Show socials. And there will be a death mix, probably a little bit different than this, but we'll go out in a few weeks on Apple Music. Anyway, thank you. It's episode 72. It's me, it's James Lavelle, living in my headphones here on Saho Radio. Thank you. Hope you're good and have a lovely rest of your weekend. Sending you lots of love until next month. Thank you. And a quick thanks to Giovanna and Gabriel for all their help today. Like I said, lots of love, take care, thank you, until next time, goodbye.

Good morning, Gloria, everyone. How are we doing today? Welcome to Wednesday. Welcome to Morning Glory, and of course, welcome to Soho Radio. That was Hannah Cohen from her album Earth Star Mountain with a tune called Earth Star. And next up is our co-buzz track of the day, straight off the bat. Is that an expression? Why do people say that? Anyway, I'm playing our co-buzz track of the day. It's brand new from Insecure Men, and it's called Alien.

an abrupt ending. But we love an abrupt ending here on Morning Glory. That was Greasy Alice, brand new from them, a tune called Flag Day. They've got an EP out right now on the Loose Recordings label. And what a great band they are. Wonderful. Four tracks on there. We've already played Just Another One and Departures over the last few weeks. There's another one as well called Stop Asking. I will play that probably tomorrow. Who knows? Tune in and find out. Before Greasy Alice, we heard Shaq with a tune called Cup of Tea, which I'm sure a lot of you are having right now. I'm having coffee, actually, but I know a few of you are having tea. Insecure Men before that with their brand new single called Alien on the Fat Possum label from their forthcoming album called A Man for All Seasons, produced by our very own Raph Rundle. So there you go. Keep it in the family. That's the way to do it. It's Morning Glory here on Soho Radio. This is Nectarine number 9.

Morning Glory here on Soho Radio on this rather wet, windy and damp Wednesday morning. Yep, it's rubbish out there. Stay indoors, listen to the radio. Then when you don't want to listen to the radio anymore, put some records on or read a book. Don't go out. Rubbish. Absolutely rubbish. That was Heartworms from their latest album on the Speedy Wonderground label, Glutton for Punishment. That tune was called Celebrate. That goes out to my mate Tom, who I know is listening. It's time to celebrate, Tom. Let's not get down. Let's celebrate. You know what I mean. The Clash before that, of course, with Straight to Hell from their Combat Rock album. The New Eves with Rivers Run Red from a brilliant album which came out a few weeks ago called The New Eve is Rising. One of my favourite albums of the year so far, without a doubt. And before that, from 2001, The Nectarine No. 9 with a tune called Pocket Raindrops. I think we might need more than pockets today, Nectarine No. 9. He says in true radio style. It's Morning Glory on Soho Radio. What's up next? Ah, I love this tune.

Terrific stuff. That's Dex's Midnight Runners, of course, with Jackie Wilson said, recorded for the David Jensen session on BBC Radio 1 in 1982. Can you believe it? That goes out to my pal Neil, who I know is listening. A couple of reasons, actually. Three reasons that I'm dedicating that to Neil. Number one, he texts me during that little musical interlude saying he couldn't hear me. So hopefully you can hear me now, Neil. Secondly, I know he loves Dex's Midnight Runners. And thirdly, there's a bit in that song where he goes, boom, boom, boom. And I think you know what that means, Neil. Before that, we had The View, the tune called The Don from their album Hats Off to the Buskers. And Guadalupe Plata from southern Spain there with their version of El Condor Pasa. And Patti Smith before that from her album Easter with Space Monkey. It's a sign of the times. It's Morning Glory here on Soho Radio. Hope we are doing well. My voice keeps going up and down in a kind of weird way. I tell you what, man, it's so windy out there. There is stuff flying around. I think you need, neighbours, you need to get your bins in, and your plant pots are falling over. There's soil everywhere. It's an absolute mess out there.

It's on a label called Two Peers, as I say. And it's, there's different coloured vinyls, all different coloured vinyls, and there's a compact disc as well for those people who are stuck in the digital age. Come on, let's get analogue, everyone. Anyway, The Living Daylights, Let's Live for Today. The Bodines before that on the Creation record label from 1986, I believe, with a tune called God Bless. The Misunderstood before that for a tune called Children of the Sun. And before that, Love from their wonderful album Forever Changes, which many people think is the greatest album ever made. It's definitely up there. Whether it's greatest or not, who's to say? And that was a track called You Set the Scene. We are indeed setting the scene this morning on Morning Glory. Yep, we're here for another, 45 minutes or so. This is Michael Chapman, the late, great Michael Chapman.

whatever you think about Jack White, he could certainly play the guitar, can't he? That's the White Stripes from their 2003 album Elephant, a tune called Ball and Biscuit. Before that, Jimmy Campbell from 1970 with a single which he put out, 7-inch single only, I believe, called Frankie Joe. Granddaddy with Nature Anthem before that. And before that, from his brilliant Fully Qualified Survivor album, which came out on Vertigo. That was Michael Chapman with Postcards of Scarborough. It's Morning Glory here on Soho Radio on this wet, windy, damp, horrible Wednesday morning. But we've got the music, haven't we? We have the music inside us. Who's up next? I tell you what, you've got to stick around, actually. Ross Allen is on at 10 o'clock in about 20-odd minutes. Ross Allen, Meltdown. Always a great show. Stay tuned for that. In the meantime, get your ears around this one.

I've been really enjoying playing tracks from the new Modern Nature album. The album's called The Heat Warps. That tune was called Glance. Came out last week on the Bella Union label. Such a wonderful record. I think it's their best yet, actually. I think it's their fourth or fifth album. Maybe their fifth, actually. Anyway, before that, we heard Barefoot Jerry with a tune called The Minstrel Is Free. Janis Joplin with her version of Bob Dylan's Dear Landlord. And kicking off, of course, was Lynyrd Skynyrd with Freebird. That's the original Muscle Shoals session. I'm not even going to try and say it again. Muscle Shoals version. There you go. I did it. I got there. Anyway, Lynyrd Skynyrd, Freebird. Bay didn't expect to hear that when you woke up this morning, did you? And if you weren't air guitaring along to that, then you need to go back to bed and have a little think about who you are and what you're doing in life. It's Morning Glory here on Soho Radio. We are winding to a close. Thank you all for listening. Stay tuned. Ross Allen is up next with Ross Allen's Meltdown. In fact, a little insight. In 2 weeks' time, 2 weeks today, I'm going to be on Ross's show. Yep, that's true. I'm going to be a guest on his show. I'm going to do this show and then be a guest on his show. It's radio madness, I tell you. I'll be talking about the compilation, of course, and probably about myself and you. Anyway, Morning Glory, Soho Radio, coming to a close. What are we going to end with? Area code 615. Why not? You look after yourselves, everyone. I'll be back tomorrow at 8 o'clock. Tomorrow's Thursday. Today's Wednesday. You know the score. Look after yourselves. 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
0: How are we doing today? Welcome to Friday. Yep, it's Friday. Welcome to Morning Glory and welcome to Soho Radio. That was Kid Congo and the Pink Monkey Birds and a tune called He Walked In. And this is Colorama.

played this tune a few times actually this summer, and for good reason. It's by Chad and Jeremy, and it's called Sunstroke, which I hope you are not suffering from today, or even yesterday, or any day. It's from this new 3-CD compilation on the Strawberry label called A Strange Lights from the East. Eastern-influenced Western music, 1965 to 1972. There you go. And before that, we heard Goat Girl with Sad Cowboy, and Colorama before that from their Chaos Wonderland album, and a tune called Dusty Road. Just to let you know, in about 10 minutes or so, we've got a wonderful mix from Andrew Weatherall. Yes, the late, great Andrew Weatherall did a mix many, many years ago called The Double Gone Chapel Rides Again, and I'm going to play it for you in about 10, 15 minutes. So stick around, my friends.

I'm really enjoying this new Jar Wobble album, actually, called Mystic Liverpool, the Beatles' psychedelic songbook. Yeah, it's such a great record. It's basically him reinterpreting a lot of Beatles songs in that sort of Eastern style. So you've got that tune there, of course, Within You, Without You. You've got Strawberry Fields Forever, I Am the Walrus, Blue Jay Way, Love You Too, Flight No Rain, Tomorrow Never Knows. They're all on there. Great record. On the Cherry Red label, actually. It's out now or very, very soon. And before that, we heard our Cobos track of the day from 2021 on the Third Man record label. That was Silver Synthetic and a tune called In the Beginning. It's Morning Glory, as I say, here on Soho Radio on this Friday. The weekend is well upon us, my friends. I hear there's rumblings of rain. Don't believe a word of it. Anyway, what am I talking about? Yes, so Andrew Weatherall, the late, great Andrew Weatherall, not only played some great disco, dancey, housey, tunies, whatever, chuggy records that he used to do that was well known for, and all the great production and remix work. He was also a great DJ of rockabilly and that kind of stuff. And there was a great mix he did many, many years ago, which I sort of got from somebody who gave it to somebody else and gave it, I don't know, whatever. Andrew Weatherall, the Double Gone Chapel rides again. I'll stop talking and press play. I'll see you on the other side.

so. Since me and Chief Yellow Hand and Chief Thundercloud had a rock and roll show. Back in those days, we had a rock and rollin' bull to do our rock and rollin' show.

This is 1961. In these days, we raise young squaw up to new rock and roll. 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

Rooster Knees and Rice.

You're listening to Morning Glory here on Soho Radio on this Friday morning. And that was an hour's worth of music put together by the late, great Andrew Weatherall many, many years ago. He used to do sets called the Double Gone Chapel Rides Again. And that was kind of an amalgamation of lots of them. I've played that before, obviously, and I've no doubt play it again, but I thought it's a kind of suited the mood, gets us all going for the weekend because it's amongst us. I want to thank you all for listening today and listening all week, actually. And I'll be back on Monday at 8 o'clock sharp. Monday, Tuesday, Wednesday, all next week. Anyway, all next week. It's Morning Glory here on Soho Radio, as you well know, as we've been doing for nearly 9 years now. Can you believe it? Anyway, as I say, big shout out to Andrew Weatherall and also to Jeff Barrett, who sent me that mix many, many years ago. Jeff, a good pal of mine from Heavenly Records. Played one of his mixes, actually, earlier on this week, didn't we? Anyway, also a shout out to Silver Synthetic for our Cobuzz track of the day, their track In the Beginning, which is on the Third Man record label. That's about it, really. Yeah, just look after yourselves, everyone. Oh, remember, there's an app. There's an app for your smartphone, a Soho Radio app, which you'll listen to everything on it. You can listen to old shows on there and everything. And there's also a website as well, sohoradio.com. So get onto that. Check out what's going on this station. There's loads going on, always. Lots of information, lots of shows, different types of music, different presenters, blah, blah, blah. You know the score. Anyway, I'm going to stop talking. We're going to get in the disco dancing mood for the weekend. Yeah? Are you ready? Because I'm ready. Look after yourselves, everyone. I'll see you on Monday, 8 o'clock sharp. You know it.

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3: Yo, what up? This is homeboy Sandman. I'm kicking it with Sarah Love, who I love, who spins all the dope records in... somehow manages to know about all the dope records before I even know about them, and they all made in my neighborhood. So, Sarah Love, I salute you. You are ill. Thank goodness for the World Wide Web. Peace.

Taste like a

anyone discussing GOAT MCs and doesn't mention Pharoah Monch, I ain't got no time for you. Like, seriously, I ain't got no time for you. Like, I'm not harsh, am I? This is Sarah Love, and you are tuned into Soho Radio. That last cut, Smith & Wesson. Medina featuring Pharoah Monch. It's produced by Soundtrack. It's from their new album called Infinity. It's just dropped, so go support that. Hope you guys have been well. You were just listening to Morning Glory with James Endicott. 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And it's me, Sarah Love. I'm going to be taking care of you until 12. And I've got so much goodies for you right here. Don't move a muscle. I'm going to take you by the hand through your morning. Coming up, I got some new music for you from Wild Child. Some new music for you from Sonny Jim. I've got a whole ton of classics. Whole ton of classics. And I want to hear from you guys, so hit me up in the studio so I can give you a shout out. You can go to mixcloud.com/live/Soho Radio. Or go to the WhatsApp. That's 07822-035006. I want to hear from you. And this week I've kind of been down a bit of a Brazilian wormhole. It's a bit intense, so we'll warm up to that. But I thought, what a better way to ease into Friday morning. It's Sarah Love on Soho Radio.

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1: Just like in life, all of my successes depend on me. I'm the man who has the ball. I'm the man who can throw it faster than... So that is why I am better than everyone in the world. Kiss my ass and suck my dick, everyone.

Y'all don't have a fucking clue. This y'all are doing on Facebook ish, the internets, that's all bullish. Your issue isn't real. But from where I'm standing, a full-grown man who has achieved his dreams, yeah, that's right. My dish is about as real as it gets. Besides, I can out-party

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I got you. And everyone out on the silent listen, everyone listening back on the Mixcloud. Haven't forgot about you. Now, guys, I like to share with you some of the conversations that I have in the week before I see you. And this week, it's a difficult one. Like, when I was asking people, they were just like, silent for ages. But I want to know from you guys, who is your hip-hop icon? You don't have to be a hip-hop head to, like, you know, have the right answer or anything. It could be anybody. I think there are some amazing MCs to draw on, DJs, my goodness. I'm going to tell you who my hip-hop icon is in a minute, but I want to know, what do you guys reckon? A lot of it is age-dependent as well, isn't it? 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And on the Discord, #SohoRadio. Not that other station, my friend's station. But no, get in touch. Who is your hip-hop icon? Now, my friend, he said, well, it's just got to be this guy. And I think this is a very strong contender. And this has to be one of my favorite opening tracks to a song. Let's do it.

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0: bring
1: man.
0: Bring that beat back. Bring the beat back.
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1: one,
0: shit back.
1: One, two, three.

Hey, check this out. Chuck D bringing the noise with the one and only DJ Sarah Love right here, right now. Check it out.

Beautiful, beautiful music. Donald Byrne, Onward Till Morning. And this is Sarah Love. 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

0: How are we feeling this morning, people? How are we doing? I've been asking you, who is your hip-hop icon? It's quite age-dependent, isn't it? Like, for me, I think any people who know me, they know how much I'm just, like, forever gonna be in love with this guy. Because for me, he is the GOAT. Like, the whole conversation of who is the greatest hip-hop producer of all time is just like a rap as far as I'm concerned. And anyone saying anything other than this, no. You need more of an education. But that's what this show is here for. You're locked into A Touch of Love with myself, Sarah Love. But let me know what you guys think. Hit me up. Greg, he says his hip-hop icon is Vanilla Ice. Are we going with that, peeps? Are we really rolling like that? Hit us up on mixcloud.com/live/SohoRadio. You can find the link on the Soho Radio Instagram. You can also WhatsApp me on 07822 035 006. Now, like I say, I think the whole conversation of who is the greatest hip-hop producer of all time is just over. The correct answer is DJ Premier.
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5: The moon and the planets are there. And new hopes for knowledge and peace are there. And therefore, as we set sail, we ask God's blessing on the most hazardous and dangerous

Truth Records. That's our homeboy, Ty. Rest in peace, The Willing. That's from his 2003 album, Upwards. That was nominated for the Mercury Prize in 2004. I was trying to remember what track it is where Black Twang shouts that out, like, and he says, we all know Ty should have won that year, but let's keep it positive. It's Friday. It's the beginning of the weekend. I just thought I'd like to bring you some energy, some good vibes to start off your weekend. It's Sarah Love. This is Soho Radio. Before that, I played you Gangstar, Above the Clouds. That's featuring Inspector Deck from the Moment of Truth album. Oh, my goodness. Just that beat is hard. I always remember seeing them in the Forum, Gangstar, and that beat dropped and just the reaction of the crowd. Oh, absolutely love it. My hip-hop icon, DJ Premier. Coming up, I've got new music for you from Wild Child. I'm going to play you a bit of Far Side. And I told you that I kind of went down a bit of a sort of Brazilian Latin wormhole this week. So I've got to bring a bit of that to you guys. But I thought, let me just ease in and not go too, like, hardcore right now. Oh, George Duke. I just feel he's such an undersung artist. Like, incredible musician, like, crazy catalogue. And wow, this record, what a record. It's Sarah Love, it's A Touch of Love right here on Soho Radio. This is George Duke, Brazilian Love Affair.

Ah. Sorry, I'm just loving that. The guica, that's that instrument making that crazy noise at the end. Jeff Law, The Fusion. That's from the album Soft Space. Featured artists on there like Chick Corea. Too fresh. I told you, like, I went down the Latin Brazilian wormhole. I'm trying to like ease you into it. This is Sarah Love's Soho Radio. Before that, it was George Duke. From his 1980 album, incredible. And he's just got a bananas lineup of artists on that album as well. And he uses like 10 different keyboards and synths on that record. From like a Fender Rhodes to a Mini Moog. So that's something for all you analog outboard heads to go check out. Coming up, I've got a gig guide for you. I've also been asking you about your hip-hop icons. It can also just be your music icons. Like, I want an education. Like, hit me up with your reasons as well. You can't just be throwing out names like Vanilla Ice without justifying that, yeah? But we've had another shout on mixcloud.com/live/SohoRadio. Jay Dilla. I think many, many people would agree with you on that one. So get in touch. What do you think? You can also hit up Discord, #SohoRadio. The link is on the Soho Radio Instagram as well. This is Sarah Love. 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

I remember at the time just being like, what is this? Who is this guy? I know he's a bit of a controversial character now. That's produced by Timbaland. Aaliyah, of course, We Need a Resolution. And this is Sarah Love. You're locked into Soho Radio. I've been asking you about your hip-hop icons, and it seems we've got a strong, strong support base for J Dilla. Well, maybe I got some J Dilla in the bag for you. Shout out to Temba, who's locked in Haringey. 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You can also find me everywhere at DJ Sarah Love. And I've still got so much goodness to come on the way for you. So let's take it in another direction. Like, where are you going to go in the world and hear, go from Aaliyah to Gil Scott-Heron? That's right. That's right. Your girl Sarah Love, I got you. I'm here until 12. Pure tunage for you people, so keep it locked. It's so

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She told him get off it and a bunch of other more. His shit be getting money. DTs be getting no new leads. It's like he eating watermelon. Stay spitting new seeds. It's the weed. 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

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He plots shows like robberies. In and out, 1, 2, 3, nobody's

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I remember one time I was walking through Trafalgar Square, around Trafalgar Square, and I heard someone blaring from the car this song. I was like, where are you? Where are you, fellow MF Doom fan? That's one beer from the Food album. Can you believe these records? That's like 20 years old. I think it still sounds amazing. Before that, Gil Scott-Heron, Is That Jazz? Enough goodies for you here at Soho Radio. And this is A Touch of Love with Sarah Love. Bringing you all kinds of music, all many, many different genres. But this next cat, I just stumbled on him by accident on Instagram, and I'm just loving the message that he's spreading here. This is UK music. This is Jar Digger. It's coming straight out of Knots. And you know what I really appreciate? Because I think it's hard to find artists who are actually talking about real life issues. I got a

That last cut is Jar Digger, Addictions. And like I say, I just think there's very few artists who talk about real world, like what's happening for the everyday person. And now's the time where we need those voices. Check in on your peeps.

Love that record. Ronnie Laws, Every Generation. And like super famous family, that Laws family. And I've got a gig guide for you coming up straight after this. This is A Touch of Love with Sarah Love. You're locked into Soho Radio. City's on.

Anthony Hamilton there. Everybody needs some good love in their life. Yeah, well, you got a touch of love to start your Friday off. With myself, Sarah Love. Every Friday, every other Friday, I'm trying to take over the station, aren't I? Every other Friday, 10 till 12 a.m. So lovely to be here with you. With Soho Radio, just the scene outside happening in the heart of London. And there's so many cool things happening. There's always like interesting shows, cultured experiences going on. It's just about being keyed in, isn't it, to know what's going on. So let me tell you, tonight, sorry, I'm not gonna like wrap the gig guy for you. Tonight, the 10th of October, at Woodbury House, is a special exhibition by Charlie Ahern. It's his first solo show featuring paintings and all kinds of other work. It's kind of like a homage to the film Wildstar, which is widely regarded as the first ever hip-hop film. If you've not seen it, get involved. 17th of October at Somerset House, my homegirl Jenny Baptiste. She has a dope exhibition. It's called Rhythm and Roots. She's an amazing photographer. I first heard of her like maybe in the 90s. And so Rhythm and Roots, this exhibition, it's like she's got pictures of Roots Maneuver, Nas, Ty, our homie, rest in peace. And many, many iconic pictures documenting like black British culture. So check it out. And you know what? Speaking of Jay Dilla, a lot of you have been hitting us up saying Jay Dilla, he is the GOAT. I think DJ Premier is the GOAT, but we won't get into anything. But speaking of Dilla, he's produced for so many ill people, hasn't he? Including these guys, Farside and Souls of Mischief. Well, he didn't produce for Souls of Mischief, but you know what I'm saying. They're going to be on tour celebrating the 30th anniversary of the Lab Cabin California album. 30. That's like a proper adult who, you know, could have grandchildren. But they're at the London Forum on the 17th. On the 18th, at the Ritz in Manchester. And the 19th, they're going to be hitting Bristol. So there's some shows and things for you to check out. Have you got a jam you want to shout out? Hit up Soho Radio. Hit me up at DJ Sarah Love everywhere. Right. True. So I thought it is only correct that we played you something from one of the greatest to ever do it. Sarah Love right here taking care of you until 12.

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1: Yo, what's up? This is Tajay of the Mighty Souls of Mischief crew. I'm chilling with my man Festo, my man A-Plus, and my man Oat. You know, he's dope. And right now, you know, we're just maxing in the studio. We're hailing from East Oakland, California, and sometimes it gets a little hectic out there.

UK's finest, Omar Itso. I'm proper like grooving in the studio. Everyone walking past us be like, that woman's really feeling it. Before that, I played you Planet Patrol. Play at your own risk. And before that, of course, I had to drop you some Souls of Mischief, 93 to Infinity. And Far Side before that is Sarah Love. This is Soho Radio. I'm with you for another 10 minutes till 12, taking care of you with all this goodness. But let's hit you with some other vibes.

0: That's like one of my all-time favorite opening tracks for an album. Sorry. In a Vision, Stevie Wonder, of course. That's one of my favorite songs of his too. And before that, I played you the Junkyard Band. And it's been so lovely to be here with you today. Right now, I'm joined with my main man, Matt Smooth.
1: Hi, Sarah.
0: Hey.
1: Yeah, your energy's high as always. This is good.
0: Yes.
1: As is your outfit. Popping the two 10-inch blue Serratos with the nice little mini Shore Flight. I mean, popping. Which goes with the stripe and pinstripe shirt. There you go.
0: My dad's shirt.
1: And the trainers, by the way. Just giving you a kind of
0: a
1: visual.
0: That was I didn't leave enough time to get ready this morning. Quick, put on what's on in front of you.
1: It's pretty considered to me. You considered your look.
0: For
1: and
0: about
1: your accessories.
0: 5 minutes.
1: And your accessories.
0: Oh, what, the earrings, yeah. Oh, no, the DJ accessories.
1: Yeah, DJ accessories, that's what I meant.
0: Well, listen, guys, it's been Sarah Love here with A Touch of Love for you. And I'm going to be back in 2 Fridays' time. That's every other Friday, 10 till 12. And that is on, is it the 26th, I think? Maybe something like that. So I look forward to hearing from you then. If you missed the show, you can listen back on mixcloud.com/SohoRadio. You can also check out the Soho Radio brand new app. But I look forward to being here live with you. Live, baby. And I've got one more record loss to pay. And this one, I'm sending it out specially to Matt Smooth. He's going to be taking care of you from 12. Let's see what it is. It's some more level 42 for you.
1: No way. I can't hear it because it's in your earphones.
0: Okay.
1: And by the way, Humpty Hump was my hip-hop icon.
0: Oh, yeah?
1: Yeah.
0: Good one.
1: That's what I thought of on the tube on the way here.
0: Yeah. Nice.
1: Just in case you were wondering.
0: You heard me say mine was DJ Premier.
1: Oh, no, I didn't hear that.
0: Yeah, it's DJ Premier. It's got to be. I love that, man.
1: Because I think you opened that with probably Enemy Tune, and it was like a Chuck D, and of course I was like, oh, well, of course I can't say that. You've already opened with that, which is a perfect example.
0: Yeah. Isn't that like the best opening light, like the opening voice on that record?
1: Yes!
0: Like that came from the chest of the ancestors.
1: You could kind of do anything with that track, couldn't you?
0: Yeah.
1: You could probably tear down your...
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1: And we're alive. For the next 2 hours, welcome on board. It's Never Dug Disco. Round number 680. Massive.

from 1981, straight into the record collection on Sam Records. I love the label. That's a label you could wear all day. Track one, a record in the home studio on a very hot day in mid-August for Never Dug Disco, with the Evasions B-side all wrapped up. A medley record, a bit of a, what would you call it? A kind of comedy record on the B-side of Wicker Rap. Right, let's get into it. Brand new from the forthcoming Diligence album.

0: You was
1: insane.
0: Calm down, homie.
2: Down, homie. Down, homie. Down, homie. Down, homie. Down, homie. Down, homie.
1: There you go. Track two, Spaz with the triple Z, Busta Rhymes, J Dilla. And it's the first, I think, single taken from the new forthcoming album of Diligence. How we keep getting more and more and more music from someone who's passed away so long ago is, well, it's kind of remarkable and a miracle that it's still up to high, high standards, which I believe that is.
3: K-Town, I win, I'm in the hot seat. Stretch out my legs, paint avant-garde scenes. Yep. They copy the print in matte and glossy. All that jazz and can't step like Fosse. Your sodium levels off the charts, too salty. I kiss the back of my lady's neck softly. Me and Skyfly love that Ruby and Aussie. Yeah. Riding with my youngest daughter in the car seat. Listening to some heartbeats, I say ese se fuego. She don't talk much, so she nod like C. Whipping up pasta, shaving Parmesan cheese. 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Like the dishwasher is me. 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With the flow, chances that I took could cost me.

0: still rolled the dice and yelled out, "Smoking, somebody stop me." 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True. That's ironic, cause how I skate on top beats. True. In the biopic, my mom played by Taraji. 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Live your life, get your bread in the tchotchkes. 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Old timers tell me, boy, you got that moxie. 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Chop the crop, got the locks in the big Ziploc and the Adidas box to keep. I often think about the Motisa tribe from Posse.
1: Did you know that this man is the last surviving member of the Motisa tribe? Yes, the Motisa tribe. I'll show you. Motisa? I'm sorry, I didn't hear you. Motisa?
0: Get big wins, grin nonchalantly. Ain't no success overnight.
2: Not at all.
0: The behind the scenes grind y'all did not see.
2: Nope.
0: Only greenery for me, I do not ski. Still got missions to complete for Ross G.
3: Oh,
0: swerved on the wicked ones that tried to box me. 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

0: Shake the Dice.
1: Dice and yell out Yahtzee.
0: Yeah. And yell out Yahtzee. Do you remember that game Yahtzee?
1: Dice and yell out Yahtzee.
0: Yes, Yahtzee. People used to take the P-I-S-S out of me when I was playing a dice game, and it wasn't called Yahtzee. I can't remember what it's called. Kariki, that was it. Koreatown Oddity. On to Jake Silverman, otherwise known as Brainfeeder's Button Masher.

Button Masher and Sun Gazer collaboration of fusion. Well, they're kind of electro fusion prog collaborators. Sean Crowder on drums, Adam Neely on bass, aka Sun Gazer, Jake Silverman on production, aka Button Mass Master. No, Button Masher. Yeah, a lot. I mean, Brain Feeder is increasingly really a contemporary fusion label. I think I'd be right in saying. And I'd also, I think it's time to relax a little. Never Dug Disco. Straight in the fast lane. But not in this case. Marco Benevento from the excellent album, track entitled Miss Neptune.

Marco Benevento on Big Crown, Miss Neptune. What a beautiful single. Right, getting more into the disco lane. Never Dug Disco very rarely does what it's supposed to do. It's supposed to do disco on the left and hip-hop on the right. And in this case, from 1978, written by the three brothers. I'm trying to remember their actual names, but I'll get back to you on that. Anyway, Melbourne Moore's classic, You Stepped Into My Life. More vinyl today. And in this case, the 12-inch sounding amazing.

Melbourne Moor classic. Barry Robin and Maurice Gibb, aka the Bee Gees. Yeah, Like a Rabbit in the Headlights earlier. Melba Moore, now 80 years old, Beatrice Melba Smith on Epic, 1978. Steady Boogie Tunes.

my second 12 of the day. And I definitely think, well, I've got a few sevens, another one or two 12s, a bunch of brand new. And we're live-ish via Tottenham till 2 p.m. today, Friday the 14th of August. Riding the heat wave in London town last 2 months. The town is deep. Right, and we're moving to Finland. This goes out to everyone who enjoyed the eclipse this week. I remember there was a festival. Shout out to Tara. Sharing a photo of 1999 festival, I think, of the failed Eclipse Festival. Anyway, it was a big deal, and I think Spain got it the most. And for those of you that I think I have a great friend in Menorca, this one's going out to you. Apparently, it was incredible there. But this is out of Finland. I heard Sweden, one of the neighbours, got it terribly bad, cloudy. Anyway, out of Finland, Cold Diamond and Mink, brand new. I rewind this. The track entitled Walk With Me.

I like that a lot. Switching up the headphones. I've got two pairs of headphones in my own studio, so I have to go one to listen to the records, two to listen to myself talking. Walk With Me, Cole Diamond and Mink from the album Organized. You see what they did there? Because it's heavily organ based. Out of Ohio. From the forthcoming album Intentions. On the Chicago-based international anthem. Majipa. Beat Maker. Track entitled On the Spaceway.

Yeah, I like that. I'm looking forward to the album. I played a track from Ajipa maybe a couple of weeks ago, and yeah, it seemed to be filtering through. International Anthem do so much Chicago-based experimental jazz in all different varieties. It's so refreshing to hear something that's more electro-based, in that case, a little bit semi-instrumental, semi-R&B. It's definitely got my name written all over it. Now, switching it back some 10 years old. From James Murphy's DFA label. The man behind LCD. I'm losing my edge, all that lot.

out of Sheffield. A Crooked Man, otherwise known as One Man, Richard Barrett. And in this case, the girl with better clothes, some 10 years old, sort of poppy electro out of the DFA camp. And I did used to like a lot of DFA. And I guess I still do. Right, Leo Sayer, shout out to Paul. He chucked me this the other day, and I've got a few versions of it, except this one from Leo Sayer.

0: from the album Thunder in My Heart. And Leo Sayer, who was like a staple on the telly in the 70s. Like a very vibrant footwork. And this was produced by Richard Perry. Not my mate, producer Richard Perry, great with events productions. This guy out of the US produced musically Neil Diamond, Carly Simon, like Diana Ross, Carly Simon, I already said that. Who else? Pointer Sisters. Anyway, what an incredible, lovely, relaxed disco record from 1977. Easy to love. I'll try and dig out another version another time.
1: Here we go again. Search for love in the wrong places. How can I be surprised?
0: Of one of my favourite contemporary British soul singers,
1: I had you at your bed.
0: Mr. Sam Henshaw. It came out beginning of this year.
1: Here we go again.
0: Track and title Float.

Sam Henshaw, I mean, he's just gorgeous, right? A track entitled Float from the album came out at the beginning of the year. It Could Be Worse. And I still haven't seen him live, which is a crime because there's so many tracks I absolutely adore of his. Now, these guys are incredible and brand new. Orchestra Mambo Internacional. Based in the UK, for God's sake. Sorry, I had to rewind that. Flauta Party.

Orchestra, Mambo International. Flauta Party. And Apuntalo. Apuntalo? Apuntalo is the forthcoming album. Just so much. I mean, that's the sound of the summer, and it sounds like an absolute classic Mambo record from about 60 something. It's a beautiful production, and the arrangements are super tight, as you've just heard. I hope you agree. Anyway, that album is a melt in your mouth kind of affair. Okay, extending our soft, soulful disco repertoire. We had Leo Sayer, and now we have the Universal Robot Band for more 12s.

on the label Red Greg. Red Greg Records. Patrick Adams, Greg Carmichael, Leroy Burgess, otherwise known as Universal Robot Band. Dance and Shake Your Tambourine. It's so good. I don't know if Leroy Burgess had joined at this stage, maybe a little later, maybe not.

There's so much to be said for Rent a Vibe in the background. Yeah, the records I'm playing today. On my other show, I did mention a recent 5 days in New York. A bit of a snatch and grab on the record fronts, as time was against me. But I did manage to buy a few bits, including a nice stack of sevens, a nice few albums and a few 12s, including everything I've played on vinyl today. So far of the 12-inch variety. But there's a few sevens knocking around my ankles. But before we go there, we are going to Hungary via Berlin for something brand new. And it sounds a bit like this. Abasi.

otherwise known as Shabby Bognar. Abazi out of Hungary, out of Berlin via Hungary. A track entitled Bolgar Tankok. Very fruity. A big pause. Out of Melbourne, switching up. A more traditional funk vibe. From the artist Let Your Hair Down, out of Melbourne. I think I said Melbourne before. The Pingu's Anthem.

Nearly caught short on that one. Brand spanking new Pingu's anthem. Pingu. Pingu is a cartoon character, right? I'm trying to remember what he looks like, but that is Pingu's anthem. Signed to a label called College of Knowledge. I think like a super little independent out of Melbourne, making a very nice sound. A little B-side. Out of the Brooklyn stash from 1985. The Winans.

The Winans, of course, a dubbed out version, a B-side of the great Let My People Go on Quest, a promo 12 for a dollar. Pretty good. It's Never Dug Disco, Friday lunchtime weekly session on Soho Radio. Live via Tottenham. Hip hop and disco in the heatwave.

Let that one fly away. Right, more brand new out of Melbourne. A track entitled The King of Slumbers.

cantrips. Cantrips out of Melbourne, the king of slumbers. I know almost zero apart from their from Melbourne in Australia, and that is the second. Those guys and Let Your Hair Down, I think, are probably mates. Right, I'm pushing buttons and trying to play a record, and that's because we have too many devices here. More from the Sam label, more from 1982. A track entitled Rock Shock from BBCS&A. Crispy 12s, Boogie Time.

0: Into the second half of Never Dug Disco. Round number 680. That feels like a party right there. And where are we to go next? Rock. Well, I think something more contemporary. Rock. Yes. Some hip hop, yes. Rock. Something out of Washington, D.C., I think yes. Sir EU.
1: Hey. Yeah.
0: And Dolo Percussion.
1: Yeah.
0: Hey. Track and told Ocean.

0: the ace and the cards. I'ma shoot me with a motherfucking one. I'ma pull a pick cause I say what I want. I'm what you need, hit it from the front. Here's little Steve, take it to the store or to the morgue. Hey, 2000.
1: Such a class track. Future Times record label that came out in 2019. Sir EU and Dolo Percussion, track entitled Ocean. I do apologise for the swearing there. I'd forgotten it wasn't X-rated on my notes, so forgive me. If you're hearing this on the rewind, don't listen to the last tune, or remove any young people from the audience. Anyway. We have more. Finally found my sevens that have been kicking around my feet and thought I'd sort of scatter through. One from 1984, a classic, Nucleus, from the Sunnyview label. From 1984, still sounds so fresh. A track entitled Jam on it. Turn this up loud.

Nucleus, Class, early 80s, 84 to be precise. A 7-inch of a real body popping, body rocking electro boogie classic. Jam on it. With the wiki wiki people. Right, from one 7 to another, Jeff Perry, Love Don't Come No Stronger. This is like a Northern Soul track, and it's an absolute beauty. Nothing like the previous tracks I've been playing, and I do believe there's a teeny, very annoying skip right in the intro. But to be fair, they gave it to me for nothing. And it's a beauty.

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And Jeff Perry. 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

Never Dug Disco, digging the Northern Soul vibes. Mike's so sensitive. Right, straight back into 1982. More boogie all day long. Some Fire, Shake Your Body. Produced by the M2 McCamp.

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Sunfire. Warner Brothers, 1982. Right, it's about time we had 1982 slow jam, and in this case, One Way, Running Away from MCA.

can't keep running away from One Way. 82 slow jams. Slow jams in the heat wave in Tottenham via Soho. There you go. Yes, enjoying the outro of today's Never Dug Disco, round number 680, with a whole lovely random bunch of 7-inch singles out of Brooklyn, purchased just a few weeks ago. What's up next? Not from New York, in fact, from Los Angeles, like a country rock, soft AOR type band, The Eagles, or just simply Eagles, track entitled Early Bird on the Asylum label.

Early Bird. With almost ocarina style whistling, shout out to my dad who loved an ocarina. I still have his ocarina, a teeny little turtle shaped pottery flute which went round your neck, teeny little thing. In fact, came in all shapes and sizes, but his was really small. But that or a bird whistle. Anyway, Early Bird by the Eagles, 1972, a funky little jam. Where we go next? We are going to Compass Point Studios from 1980, Chris Blackwell, early Grace Jones production from 1980. I think Sly and Robbie were in the mix on this. I think probably Wally Badaroo too. And the same birds as the Eagles.

I just double checked, and yes, Slime Robbie, yes, Wally Badaroo, and yes, of course, Grace Jones. The hunter gets captured by, hold it, by the game, written by Smokey Robinson. Right, where are we going? We've only got a few more tracks left, and I want to maintain the 7-inch rumble because it's nice. You might be getting a little bit of, you hear that in the background? Let's turn that off. Yeah, rumble because there's lots of noise with analog, which is really nice. Sam label. We played 2 12s on the Sam label out of New York. I've got a 7, and I was like, oh, this is exciting. Like Cabaret Disco from 1976. Let me just check the credits of who it is. Night and Day, not to be confused with the bar in Oldham Street in Manchester. Night and Day Part 1, John Davis and the Monster Orchestra. Wait for it. Big Band Cabaret Disco at its best.

once again, John Davis and the Monster Orchestra. On an early Sam outing, 1976. Right, I think we've got time for... Well, we're playing sevens, so you never know. We might even get three in. And one I've been meaning to play. This is, in fact, it states it's 6 minutes, 2 seconds long, which is quite long for a seven-inch. Really early Earth, Wind & Fire outing. A track entitled Come On Children, and when they were much rawer and much funkier.

0: come on, come on.
1: Come on, children. Seven from the very first album, simply entitled Earth, Wind and Fire, on Warner Brothers. In a sort of, well, funk, Sly and the Family Stone era of Earth, Wind and Fire, a fantastic band, incredible, but of course you know that already. A slightly lesser known mid-80s Luther Vandross tune.

Luther Vandross. Not mid-80s, in fact, correction, about 89. I haven't actually looked who produced this, but it smells of a David Gamson. That squeaky pelletty guitar. Luther Vandross' comeback, the 7-inch. Right, we're going to wind this up. Never Dug Disco in the hottest studio in the world right now in Tottenham, London town, Matt Smooth's studio house back room full of vinyl. But what it does have is a really nice muted sound, because there's enough records. In fact, shout to Rob, he was in the studio the other day and was like, oh, you've got a very good acoustic treatment in here. And that's probably, there's several records helping me out there. Which way are we going to go? I tell you what, we're going to end with a slow jam. And usually I play this off, you know, MP3 or WAV. But in this case, an 8 is Glenn Jones with a double N. Shout to Giovanna, producing from afar. Until next time.

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0: We're on course for another fantastic edition of Soho Skank via Soho Radio. Whilst waiting in the foyer, the presenter before me, Daniel, I heard him playing some nice jazzy Latina stuff. I like some of those. I've got quite a few, but it's just a fraction in comparison to my reggae and soul. I do like it, and I would buy more if I knew titles, if I knew, you know, if there was a shop like sort of on my doorstep, I would definitely buy more of that. Some Latin stuff. I think he'll be back in the next month. I think he does a show once a month. Anyway, it's Soho Skank. How are you doing? I hope you're feeling good the way I am. Recovered after a lovely weekend. And as you that are surfing, first time surfers, and landed on a Soho Radio, hearing my voice, thinking, who's this dud? Who's this dude? It's the Ox. And what we do is play music from Jamaica, some recording in the UK, sometimes Canada, sometimes USA. On the whole, it's reggae music and rock steady and ska, ska, ska. Regular skankers, you know what to do. Share the live. Let them know that they don't need an ID here. Don't need to scan any QR codes. There's no broken glass, no broken bottles, no crime scene here. Don't need a passport. Just your valuable time. So I'm going to stop this and play the first tune and get the show going. We go up to 10 o'clock, assuming you're living in the UK.
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0: Absolute anthem there, recorded at Harry J's, distributed by Channel One, sung by Creole, featuring a Philip Rhoda lead vocals. And Beware of Your Enemies. The release Kunta Kinte. Well, I say that the other one was released as well, because but it's only that it wasn't released at the original time. It only just got released, I don't know, 10, 15 years ago.
1: Unite, black people, unite. It's time to stop one force and fight here.

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Nice to know you're here. And Anita, do you know, I don't know if you keep up with the new music, the one they call the dancehall queen from Jamaica, Spice. She seems to have taken a blue. So yeah, I wonder if she saw Anita in blue and then thought, I like that colour there, and in a blue. Who knows? Who knows? All right, let's do it early.

Recorded at Studio One. I had such a fantastic time at the We Out There Festival. Want to big up the promoter, George. Also big up Jacob. Also providing a set. Jacob, fantastic set. Playing in the, what was it called? The tent in the Lemon Lounge, it was. And it was great. Ah, my on-set guardian was there, Angerard. I didn't meet a significant other. He was there, though. Joe was there, my previous on-set on-set guardian. And lots of people. Vince, big up yourself, Vince. Also Dylan. Also Ren. Also Richie. Also Matt Smooth as well. Yeah.

0: Lily Strike at Tickman, so many tunes from that producer, absolutely fantastic.
1: I like a little bit of reggae. Only that reggae Oxman plays is just so, so old. So, so old.
0: Ain't that the truth? Old gold, we're touching them ska, rock, steady, and reggae. Here we go.

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I don't recognize myself. Delete! 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Coolie girl! Coolie girl! Coolie girl! Coolie girl! You're listening to So-O Radio, So-O Skank, hosted by myself. Thank you very much, people, for being here. Can you believe Evita is still on at London Palladium? It's been there a good month now. Yeah, it's been there a month. But fortunately, it hasn't interfered with our listeners. Everyone's still here. So, wait, I really feel touched about that. Respect with manners. So, for that reason, let me put on a chenge for ya. Reginald Early.

entering now another bank holiday weekend, carnival weekend we're talking about. Is it for me? For sure. Not everyone goes to carnival, but I'm a hell of a lot do. I am one of them, so in descending order, Sunday, I will be playing at Colville Gardens. Estimated time of arrival, I'd say about 1 o'clock, 2 o'clock, them sort of times. On the Big Bad Hand, Last in Love Sound, Power Machine. With my brethren H. Bell and Wild Andrew. Wild Animal. And the rest of Team Patrick. Then a Saturday, we'll be playing in Essex. Well, Chelmsford, I've been told it's in Essex. Haven't got an address though, strangely. Gonna meet the promoter when I get into the area. Did ask him to send the flyer so I could put the news out. But none, no arrival. Friday, I'm doing Rowan's Tempin Bowling Alley. I haven't done that for a minute. Looking forward to that. Between 8 and 10 downstairs in the main hall. Bit of Chenge for ya. Copy this. Reggae at the Rivoli, as per usual, once a month. Next month it will be Friday the 5th from 7:30 to 12, hosted by the Rivoli crew and played by Keith Lawrence from My Soul and myself, the Oxman. Good music, good vibes, no plastic needed, no use for it there. Everything is strictly cash and everyone is so polite. Everyone just has a good time. Big people thing, you understand? People will have manners and just want to come out and enjoy themselves. So we try our best and do that entertainment.

Tom, many versions. This version was by Dave Barker. Big up the man like Pinty from Sir Nation. Silent listener. Big up yourself.

0: Come on, Mr. B. What a morning. What I need is some Lucozade.
1: I bought an extra bottle when Jono was ill. I'm sure the glucose energy in Lucozade will help me.
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8: 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Restoring your energy, for you know life is so hard these days, the ups and downs going, oh, so many bad news every day. So we take 2 hours out at least away from it.

0: That's Delroy Wilson covering Alton Ellis's Live and Learn. The Alton, of course, originally done at Studio One. Something mellow, something moody.
1: Strange days.
0: You know that voice, don't you?

0: Well, I hope I didn't eclipse your vibration with that one. Very moody indeed. Little Chess Move, One Away track from a Sugar Miner. I do like when he sings tracks like that as well, songs like that. They have that, especially with his tone of voice when he's delivering it. Got that sort of pitiful voice, which appeals to me sometimes, you know? All kind of flavours, love it. Chocolate, lemonade, pineapple, orange juice. Chop and change. Well, as we continue, it's 10 minutes to the hour of 9 o'clock UK time. It's just getting darker out there, but it looks mild. People are just going by the sexy Fora building without a care in the world. We continue.
1: Well, right now.
0: The one with the dodgy piano, dodgy keyboards. Really sorry, I never got to work. Ask Ozzy what was going on here.

Well, that's a winning formula, artists and musicians. Absolutely top of his craft there, Al Campbell. But I can't believe her. I knew the keyboardist who's playing on this, which is Ozzy. And Ozzy has passed away, and it just never occurred to me to ask him, you know, every time I was amongst him, to ask him what was going on with that dodgy keyboard in there. Something not right, man. It just sounds all wonky, you know what I mean? But saying I'm used to it, I don't know it any other way. Let's visit the Beatles, Jamaican style.

The Michelle, played by the Jukri Band, Tommy McCook and the Supersonics. We've got a few minutes coming up to the top of the hour, and here comes a tune that has just come back out since its original 1973 release. Sought after tune.

reissued for the first time since its original release, Pumped Up, Dennis Walks. Now I have no idea where Clyde is, but Bonnie is in tune. It's come just past the top of the hour. Sending this one goes out to Bonnie. Thanks for tuning in.

Thank you very much. One of our silent listeners has sent me the information for what's tomorrow's midweek session, which is down at Golden Anchor on the border of Peckham and Nunhead, hosted by Musclehead and Duck Murdoch. Tomorrow's entertainment will be by Gladywax and also Grace of Spades. Kicks off around about 7:30. I think the guests, they usually come at about 8 or half 8 and it goes up to midnight. No cash needed on entry. So thank you very much, Jen. Big up yourself. And yeah, so we man, I say, Rasta the man. Hey, don't forget about Carnival this Sunday, Colville Gardens.

0: Well, this is hardly hand clapping, foot stomping. Just dry and heavy. Voiced by Sangu, produced by Liney the Observer. Mixed by Tubbs. All right, out with that. It's 9:15 of 9 o'clock UK time. I'm HAPPY as per usual. Try to chop, change, and rearrange here. 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
1: It name bad oxy. 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Soho Radio. Oxman is here. Original Chakademus said that. Send on.
2: 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Ski and success said that.

remember Freddie McGregor did a version of this as well. I actually forgot about that. Maybe I should have brought it, but I'll bring it another time. But I'm going to take you way back to Sandy Shaw, Jamaican style, Rocksteady style, Soho Skank style.

Georgia, my original on-set guardian. She used to produce a show for at least 4 years or so. I couldn't believe she just walked by. Standing out there, I saw her. Of course, I let her in the studio. We just had a quick catch-up, do you know what I mean? So apologies for the record. Just I don't know if there was dead air. I'm sure there was. I quickly ran to the turntable. That's what it was about. It was so nice to see Georgia. Catch up with her, and we've got each other's link, so we're gonna keep in contact, and that absolutely fantastic. My apologies again, skankers. I'm sure some of your heart goes out to Georgia, because I'm sure a lot of you remember her.

Oh my days, I've got another surprise. Skankers, we've got one of our second-hand listeners listening live. I wonder if he feels like a fish out of water. I'm talking about my brethren Pascal the chef. Don't know what he's cooking for the people out there. Big up yourself, Pascal. Thanks for tuning in. You know the one. One scotch, one what? Bergman, one beer or something like that. Also, want to say happy birthday shout. Happy birthday shout to Empress, my big sister. She's not telling you. You thought I was going to tell you. It's Earthstrong tomorrow. Big up yourself, Empress, and we'll see you this week. 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Big up yourself. How cool is this tune? From Jamaica's finest female singer. 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Me say that.

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0: Dark environment, heavy sound. 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

0: Again, rock steady years. Just looking at the clock to my right, got about, I don't know, 17 minutes or so, something like that, we don't know. And who we got at the end, top of the thingy? We've got four to the floor. Four to the floor, yeah, follows at the top of the hour, which is 10 o'clock UK time. All right, let's chop, change and rearrange, because, you know, I'm not selfish. I'd like to make sure those of you that's donated your time, there's something for each and everyone.
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4, 5th of September, talking about Rivoli reggae music, hosted by the Rivoli crew, played by DJ Keith Lawrence and the Oxman, 350 Broccoli Road, South London. Tenner to get in, tenner to get a ticket. No plastic needed, everything is cash. Raw cash. Good vibes from 7:30 right up to 12 o'clock. 5th of September next month. Coming soon, just around the corner. Carnival weekend this weekend. Don't forget, I will be there. Big up yourself, Paul Massive. I'm looking forward to seeing you there. I absolutely forgot to check out the Converse room. to be honest, I'm going to tell you what it is. I do like the Converse room, and I do would like to use it. The thing is, where it's situated within the studio, for me, it's a bit awkward to keep tabs on it. So my on-set guardian needs to be here with me, and so she could monitor it, and then we can really get it going. But sometimes she's got other little things got to be doing, so it's a bit awkward to keep on top of it. But we're going to find a way, maybe get the screen in front of me or something, and then we can really get it going and utilize it. Now, I didn't let the show run out without playing a Bob. Not Nogosa. Who'd I ever?

Wailers in action there. Roadblock. Sounds of the gunman. The gunman, the Wailers.

0: in. I'm gonna leave you with one from Big Youth to take us out, and I hope to see some of you at the carnival, maybe some of you at Chelmsford, maybe some of you at Rowan's Tenpin Bowling on Friday. I won't have time to go down to the Golden Anchor tomorrow, but what I was going to say, yeah, but I will be definitely 5th of Friday, 5th of September, Reggae Rivoli, Keith Lawrence and myself. Thank you very much. Do the right thing. I'll leave you with this.
1: My brothers and my sisters.
0: Unusual track from Big Youth.
1: The message of love.
0: But you know he does come with, he's got the variants.
1: Learn to live in love and unity.
0: Create a bless, look after yourselves. We're going to do this again next week. No, we're not.
1: Not only things will be better.
0: I'm not around next week, the week after.
1: Oh.

0: Yeah, this is Connie Khan representing Children of Zeus. 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
1: This weekend up feels like a challenge. My life is like imbalance. Allow me, allow me. 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Yo, call me, shit. Cradle to the grave, I'm praying for some change till we're all free. We're all free. And they say it's just

0: Good evening, London. How we doing? I go by the name of DJ Boba Fatch. You can call me Bobby. Shout out to the Oxman for the last couple. Soho Skank, always a wicked vibe. So, quite an eventful week out there, eh? Elections and eclipses and all sorts. But for the next 2 hours, it's all about the music. 50 songs in the crate. Exceptionally hard to whittle down this week, it felt, even though it's allegedly a quiet time of year for releases. The inbox was overflowing. I had a shortlist of about 250 tracks. So sorry to those tracks that didn't make it. But I've only got 2 hours, innit? Something had to give. Hip-hop, soul, R&B, reggae, jazz, beats, bruck and boogie. You know how we do. New music tonight, in alphabetical order, from Apollo Brown and Sky Zoo, The Bamboos, Busta Rhymes, Dinner Party, Don Surf, EVM128, Homeboy Sandman, Kabaka Pyramid, Knowledge, Coco Roco, Larry June, Last Nubian, Marvin Jupiter, Patchwork Inc., Plug, aka Luke Vibert, Soul Revivers and Susan Cadogan, Sid from the Internet, Tash, New Posse Cut featuring Q-Tip and more, The Heartones, Tim Reaper, Wheel Up and the Womack Sisters, their debut album finally released today on Daptone. More new stuff too, and as ever, a couple throwbacks, a few cheeky edits. Celebrating release anniversaries from Cypress Hill, their debut album 1035 yesterday. Roots Maneuver, sophomore album turned 25 yesterday. And Christina Aguilera. Yeah, you heard that right. Project produced by DJ Premier just turned 20 this week, and there's a couple now I used to play out a lot when it came out, so sorry not sorry. And I also want to pay my respects to the late great William Orbit, to one of the UK's true innovators, very pioneering in the electronic music scene, as well as working with numerous big hitters in the rock and pop worlds. Could have done a whole show on this stuff, to be honest, so I had to draw for a couple at least. Let's see what we can fit in before 8 o'clock anyway. You just heard Children of Zeus, that one featuring Nux, dropped yesterday. Third track from their forthcoming third album proper, the rather poignantly titled As the World Burns, which drops September 4th on First Words. Something coming up shortly from Floetry, first of two remixes of their tracks I'm going to play tonight. Shout out to everyone I bumped into at the inaugural London-based Roots Picnic last weekend at Crystal Palace. I was only there for the Soulful Sunday session, but it was great, man. Floetry were easily the highlight for me, easily. Their first UK show for over a decade. Amazing to have them back. I got some bits in the bag from a couple other artists that performed on Sunday later in the show too. But going in first with a great track from Rhapsody, someone else who appeared at the Roots Picnic. She was there on the Saturday. Surprise guest. New album, God Got a Afro and Gold Hoops, drops next week on Rock Nation. This one featuring a little D'Angelo sample. More from him later too. This one's called Apple Juice. So let's get hydrated then, cats and kittens. It's Bobby on your radio dial. Easing you into your weekend good and proper, we hope. Up to the red. Your neighbours will love it.
1: Let's get busy.
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0: eloquent on the mix of Floetry, Say Yes. This is new from Coco Roco on Brownswoods. Bruno Bell on the remix.
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1: Valet Francoise, I step up out this car. 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

0: This is new from Oracle, spelled with a zero at the start, three at the end. One called Drip Kid.
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0: LA. 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
1: Hello, this is Jasmine from the Heart Tones from Hawthorne, California, and you're listening to DJ Boba Fett.

Moved from California to Melbourne. Nah, new from the Bamboos. One called Rockets and Flowers.

Yo, yo, what up, though? This Known the Ninja here, and if you're listening to my voice right now, that only means one thing, that you tuned in to Boba Fett on Soho Radio. Tap in. Sporty!

just heard the Womack Sisters debut album finally dropped. We've been teasing a lot of that the last few months. Dropped on Daptone today. Just gone 6:30, London town. Different style and pattern from Tim Reaper, new album. This one, Surrey Canal Road.

got another D&B jungle flavoured cut coming up in a bit from Luke Viber under his plug alias Wicked Ab called Variety Magic. But I'm going to draw for some reggae. Next couple tunes. New bits from Burju, Soul Revivers and Susan Cadogan. Great album on Acid Jazz called Holding It Down. Christopher Ellis, something from Kabaka Pyramid up next. Keep it locked.

just that Christopher Ellis, My Sounds. This is a new album from Soul Revivers on Acid Jazz, features Johnny Clark and Ash Walker, but this one featuring Susan Cadogan, one called No Place.

Soul Revivers and the legendary Susan Cadogan. This is a track by Buju Banton, dropped a few months ago, called Butterflies, but it's just been remixed by the man Jim Sharp.

This one from a new album called Variety Magic. Mentioned it earlier, Luke Vibert, aka Plug. Very interesting. This is one called Things Get Hot. Something we can all relate to, I think.

Things Get Hot from the album Variety Magic. Dropped about a month ago, I think. Something next from new album called It Made Sense at the Time. From B-Movie Millionaires. Next one featuring Kel Chris and Rob Sprague. Track called Rex. We'll be with you till 8 p.m. Taking you in.

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1: Opening scene, me, restless pacing, chatting to myself like a leader would address a nation. Then I'm hit with a crippling hesitation. I wonder why my self-worth hasn't grown to reflect inflation. Speculation only leads to more speculation. It's best to repress it until it reappears, as you're about to fall into your deepest sleeping years. Cheers, I'm getting off, clown paint sweating off, feeling worse for wear even though I'm better off. And it isn't fair, I'm counting all the skrilla with a wistful glare, like I'm in despair. I'm the truth today, from cocksure to not sure, as quick as you can say, who are they?

wicked new album from Larry June called Who Copping. That was Everything Liquid. Another very strong album. This is Patchwork Inc. The album's called More Patchwork. This is Time featuring Manasseh.

just heard Patchwork Inc. Wicked album from them. This is Weldon Irvin, remixed by Jim Sharp again. Morning Sunrise. It's not the morning, no, it's just gone 7 o'clock London.

new album from Sid from the Internet, the band The Internet, not the whole Internet. 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

0: way back, back into time, back into time, back into time.
1: A little throwback. First one tonight. From William Orbit. One that he was associated with anyway. Alita Adams, written by Tears for Fears. But William Orbit is on the mix of this one. Rhythm of Life.

Alita Adams, William Orbit on the mix on that one. More from him, more mixes and tracks he produced later in the show, but half hour I reckon. You let that dog in here. This is Dinner Party, which is a super group comprised of Kamasi Washington, Ninth Wonder, Terrace Martin, and Robert Glasper, who is up at the Roots Picnic in Crystal Palace this weekend. Forthcoming album, What You Bringing. This one featuring Folix. Breakfast at Sharky's.

More D'Angelo as promised. This one featuring Common, someone else who's up at the Roots Picnic. He kept appearing. I said to my friend, he's like the Chris Martin of rap. At one point, he jumped to a glow tree and the mic was not turned on either. Oh. 20 years of Jay Dilla.

So yeah, turning 20, this album, in the next week or so. Probably come back on this one on the next show, I reckon. But keeping it Dilla, Diligence 2 is coming. Busta Rhymes.

Diligence 2 soon come. Before that one from the Shining, which dropped 2006. But we rewind.

You don't need me to play the original of this. You know the words in it. Gonna draw for another one from this album though. This one featuring Charlie Tuna, Jurassic 5, Join the Dots.

0: Yo.
1: Anyway, what the first thing they do when you go to a pawn shop? What they do? What kind of test they take you through? When you take the jewelry to the pawn shop, how do they determine if it's real or fake?

0: forthcoming album Luxury Tax drops 25th of September. This is God Given. Your name moves on, minus the bow tie. That's part chill and part go time. One from Homeboy Sandman and Jack Splash up next, featuring Master Ace from the album Resonant Frequency.
1: Rastafari, I know you're sweet star. We don't play with no ties, see? This one to make the birds them jump up for joy. Special request to all the man them. And to-

0: give it up.
1: I think they deserve part two.
2: What the fuck's going on in there?
3: Sometimes I be trapped in a coal mine, then realize my pencil was behind my ear the whole time. Arguing over POTUS is a bromide, set a bromine. Now I'm lying to Zai, hideously contrived. Never seen a front so unified, but not in a good way. I'm fighting the bots, I keep alive.

Signal. I'm Wazam Man, Jack Splash, featured Master Ace. Great Posse track next by Tash, featuring loads of people. You'll see. Attention is a drug.

0: money, likes, follows, yeah, I want it. Attention is a drug, and everybody on it. Give me high, give me studious, honey, yes, I want it. Attention is a drug, and everybody on it.
1: And all I really ask is that you keep this shit 100.
2: Time is running out, you know what it's all about. Addicted to digital poison, be chasing clout. 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

0: That was Attention is a Drug. Who was on that? Okay, deep breath. Tash, Sway and King Tech, King T, Defari, The Alcoholics, Exhibit, Will I Am, Q-Tip, and Daru Jones. Wow.
1: Way back, back into time.
0: So we're going back once again.
1: Way back, back into time.
0: Back to Basics was the album dropped August 9th, 2006, 20 years ago, by Christina Aguilera.
1: Way back.
0: I know, but produced by DJ Premier.
2: Premier.
0: This is one called
1: Way Back, Back into
0: Back in the Day.

We're keeping it back in the day for a minute. This is Cypress Hill. Debut album, Cypress Hill, dropped August 13th, 1991. 35 years ago yesterday. Oh, I could just kill a man.

son of Cypress Hill, or I could just kill a man, from the debut album Cypress Hill, dropped in 1991, 35 years ago yesterday. Hand on the Pumps on there, Real Estate's on there, Latin Lingo's on there. Absolute classic album. Alright, three in a row now with William Orbit on the boards. Three very different vibes. Could have played a lot. Here's a little selection of three.

Thank you, William Orbit. Just a couple there. Derek B, Bad Young Brother, Billy Beat Mix. Billy Beat was an alias of his. Bass-O-Matic, Fascinating Rhythm. I think that was the first one I knew. First one I remember anyway. And he had his whole Strange Cargo series, and there was a version of She Cries Your Name on one of those. But that was on Beth Orton's album. Dropped on Heavenly Records, 1996, 30 years ago. September 1996, almost 30 years to the day, really. And coincidentally, we're about to put the quarter in the Heavenly Jukebox because they are up next. They might play it as well, we'll see. So I'm nearly out of time, basically. That's what I'm trying to say. This one behind me is Wacken Van Rafaim. Still not sure I said it right. Really good album called Autobahn. This one's called Concepts. If you're listening on Mixcloud, I reckon I'm going to keep going because I've got loads of what to play. And I did not fit it in. What's the price, Pops? What's the price? But if you're listening live, let's handle some business. 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B-O-B-A-F-A-T-T. Everyone spells it wrong. Here, fortnightly Friday, 6 to 8 p.m. Easing into your weekend. If you happen to be heading to We Out Here Festival next weekend, I should let you know around this time next Friday, I'll be getting ready to play there. I'm going to be in the Near Mint tent once again, second year on the bounce. I think it's my fifth year there playing. 9 till 10:30 p.m. this time. I've got some stiff competition clash-wise, no doubt, but I'm going to make it fun. So pass through if you can, if you're about. And then it's, coincidentally, it's kind of a Soho Radio takeover as I'm followed by Sarah Love, Dom Savini, and Hands On Family in that order. So, yeah. Loads of really wicked stuff all weekend, so yeah, very much looking forward to that. And next month, I'm playing all day between acts at another festival in Woolwich called Brassworks, Saturday 5th of September. Going to do a bit of a special about that on my next show with one of the organisers, Brian Hargreaves, horn player for The Heavy, amongst other things. So lock in for that 2 weeks' time. 6 to 8 p.m. Getting this some extra time though, if you're locked in on Mixcloud. If not, I'm going to leave you with one from Marco Benevento, another really good album called Giera on Big Crown, a track called Houdini. But yeah, keep it locked for Heavenly Jukebox up next. Till next time. Cheers for your ears. I appreciate you. Without you, I'm playing these tunes to myself and I've heard them. Remember to drink your water. Remember to mind your business.

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I'm not your psychoanalyst. I'd rather talk to mice. You're so easy to resist.

0: Hello.
1: Hi. Thanks for joining us.
0: This is the Heavenly Jukebox.
1: Yeah, very excited to be here. That we've got delivery coming into the studio later.
0: Yes.
1: Special edition Heavenly Jukebox.
0: Yeah.
1: They've just landed from Australia. So, yeah. Although I think they've been here for a couple of hours, or maybe they should be adjusted by now, I think. A few points.
0: We're going to have a little chat with them, and they've chosen some songs of bands, of like friends and people that they like. I think they're all from Australia, all the bands.
1: Yeah,
0: but, they sounded great when I was listening through their selections. We were listening through the selections earlier.
1: Yeah.
0: So we have listened to The Necessaries, Driving and Talking at the Same Time, which was Arthur Russell and some of the Modern Lovers. It's an album that I really love. So I thought I'd play one of the tracks from it. And what else have we listened to?
1: We had some Index for Working Music, who a London-based band. We played a gig with them recently, and they were so good live. That was my first time seeing them, and they're so great. Their album is brilliant, well worth checking out. And then we just had John Cooper Clarke. You couldn't guess.
0: Such a good song.
1: Yeah, I recently went to see him at Jackson's Lane, reading his poems and just generally being hilarious. It was like one of the best things I've seen in person in such a long time. He is incredible.
0: Yeah, he's unlike anyone else, isn't he?
1: I'm just in like a John Cooper Clarke hole now. just exploring his back catalogue again. Yeah, he's so great. We also realised we have an accidental do not theme today. A lot of our tracks for some reason start with like don't this, don't that,
0: I don't like,
1: I don't want.
0: Much like the next track, which is called
1: I Don't Like the Old Man Upstairs by Vehicle. Enjoy!

0: Hello.
1: Hello.
0: You're still listening to the Heavenly Jukebox. Yeah, we've got delivery in with us. We've got Beck, James and Scarlett. Say hi, guys.
2: Hello.
0: straight from Australia. Not really.
3: Well, kind of.
4: Via Dubai.
0: Yeah. Oh.
4: Dubai.
0: I did see you guys eating some chocolates.
3: Dubai chocolates.
4: We got Chuckies
0: and Ciggies. Oh, yes. Speak to me after.
5: Yeah. I think the cigarettes were cheaper than the chocolates.
2: Yeah. Right? I think Liam didn't know how much he was being charged until he tapped his card and it was like so much money.
0: Yeah. Were they worth the hype?
5: I mean, I thought it was really good. It was better than... I thought it was going to be a bit overwhelming with the sweetness, but... It was very balanced.
4: It was quite sweet, but like the pistachios and the crunchy bit is maybe pastry.
5: Yeah.
4: Oh, say, but like crunchy pastry.
0: Okay.
1: Ooh, I get a bubble with that.
4: Nice. Yeah.
5: Quite nice.
4: But good to be here with you two.
2: Yeah. But if I could go back there.
0: We have nothing to offer as well. We don't even give you any water or anything. We have nothing.
4: And we're so thirsty.
0: Help them. So you guys have kindly prepared for us some music, some Australian music, I believe. Are they all Australian bands?
5: Yes.
0: Cool.
5: Everyone's from Australia.
0: Are they like Melbourne also or like...
5: Basically mostly Melbourne and a bit of Sydney.
0: Nice.
5: Yeah. And
4: I guess people come from everywhere, but people often just end up being in Melbourne or Sydney.
5: Everyone just moves to Melbourne and sometimes Sydney.
0: Yeah. We were listening before to like the tracks that you selected and they all sound great. So I'm excited to play them. I think we're going to start with The Price.
1: Yeah.
4: Oh, sick. Rock and roll classic.
5: Hell yeah.
2: Brand new classic.
0: It's cool.
4: Born classic.
2: Yeah. Kind of thing.

0: That was Miffed by Wade Dynamic. Love that song. It's beautiful. It's really
1: cool.
0: Do
1: you want to tell us anything about those bands? Or you got anything to say for yourself?
2: We started off pretty hot with the prize there. Bit of rock and roll.
3: Yeah, I love that.
2: Melbourne loves it.
4: That's all.
2: Pretty much. They, three whole songs.
0: Well, points were made.
4: They're like kind of local, like, I guess, like, it's been like playing music for 4 years or something, but they've been like holding out on this debut album, and they've only just announced it, and that's the first single, I think.
1: Respect.
4: Nice. So now it's like...
1: That's a strong
5: exciting
1: move. Yeah. They knew what they had in the bag. Yeah. We're going to wait for this one.
2: And they've done a lot of touring and stuff.
5: Yeah.
2: Like, despite there not being an album, they've been over to the UK and Europe a fair bit.
5: Mm.
2: I think they've done 3 tours.
4: Mm.
2: So they're out and about.
1: Yeah, it's cool when people do that and they're just like, we're just going to play live. But people will know the songs. Like, when they come out, people are already going to be singing along.
2: Couple
1: to them.
2: Of EPs, like, that'll be fine.
1: Yeah. Keep them wanting more.
2: Yeah.
4: And then, do you want to talk about Dragnet?
3: I'm
4: talking about everything, all right. The next one was Dragnet, which I think the song's Alta Vista, which I'm not sure why the song's called that, because I don't think they say that in the
5: great
4: whole song.
5: Great song name, though, actually.
0: It
5: feel
0: is
5: like.
0: A good song name. Yeah.
4: Drag and
5: pizzazz to it.
4: Dragnet Rule, Friends of Ours. They just announced that. No, they've got a record coming out, but that's on the album.
5: Yeah. Great live show. Jack Cherry's in my... The lead singer is like... Great band man, but like born actor.
3: Wow.
4: Oh, really?
5: Very lively presence on the stage.
4: You don't mean like an actor.
5: No, I mean like not like he could be an actor.
4: Right.
2: I think he was,
5: like
2: born
5: he was
2: an
5: meant
2: actor,
5: to be an actor.
2: And he's wasted on
4: he's
2: performing
4: never,
2: live.
4: He's never shown his true colours. Yeah. He's just acting every minute.
5: Singing's just like a step into acting.
4: Yeah.
2: Like James and I, we're this is a stepping stone.
5: Sorry.
4: You,
5: James and Jack Cherry.
4: Yeah, I think the end goal of this band is to be an extra in like a film.
2: Yeah. That's what we're going to get out of it.
1: I can see
5: maybe
1: that in
5: with
1: your future.
5: A line.
1: Yeah. I mean, honestly, aim high.
4: And then
5: that was Way Dynamic Miffed It, which only came out like a week ago, and I feel like it's just maybe an instant classic. Feels like everybody's getting around it, and that and Dragnet both came out on Spoilsport Records.
2: Oh,
5: nice. A great local label. And the prize came out on Antifade, which is also another great local record label from Melbourne.
4: Yeah. Lots of friends and stuff, yeah.
5: Mm.
1: Yeah.
4: Any questions?
1: Yes, I have some questions for you guys.
4: That's really like passive aggressive interviewing.
5: But what does Alta Vista mean?
1: Text them to me personally. I was going to ask you some questions, but it was actually not about what you just said. I hope that's okay. But I just wanted to talk to you.
5: I guess we could talk about us.
1: About your upcoming mega tour and...

0: Favorite festival. I love going to it. It's wow. So much fun. How many days are you staying? Are you going to be there for?
1: I'm going to be there 2 days.
0: Okay.
1: Yeah. Nice. So just a start. But I'm really excited for it. On the Thursday night, Kneecap is playing, who we've never got to see live.
2: Oh, yeah.
1: Because when they came to exciting. Melbourne, we must have been over here.
2: Yeah.
1: And then I'm also really excited to see Gurriers play because we played with them. Nice. At South by Southwest in Austin, so it'd be fun Eastern Thursday Jessies. Night. Yeah, literally.
0: Factory Flora is playing that night as well.
2: Oh yeah,
0: on the
2: Thursday. Actually
0: that's going to be so much fun too.
1: Oh my gosh.
0: Okay, Katie J Pearson is going as well. Yeah, she was saying we were that she was really excited to hang out with you guys.
1: Yeah, we're so excited to meet her. I love
2: you
1: that.
2: You guys are going to love each
1: album.
2: Other.
0: Yeah, definitely. Yeah. So I texted her. I was like, you're going to get on with like a house on fire.
3: We were chatting on Instagram before, and I was like, oh my god, she's like Isaiah. Besties.
2: Genuinely, I see.
0: I see good things from this weekend. What are we going to play next?
2: Should we do some more?
0: Should we play Seeds by
1: Dumbbells. Yeah, yeah, sick.
3: Sydney.
1: Yes. Cool. Getting out of Melbourne.
3: Yeah.
0: Branching out.

0: That was A Call to Arms by Primaya.
1: Nailed it.
0: I said that with such conviction. Primaya?
2: That's actually how you have to pronounce it.
0: Okay.
2: With that.
0: Oh, yeah.
2: Yeah.
0: Question mark at the end. And we had Venus on speed dial before that as well. What was I going to say? What I was going to say, shameless plug.
3: Oh, shameless plug.
1: Shameless plug. Shameless plug. Wait. Hold on. Wait.
2: Yeah.
1: Just, it's going to be worth it. Shameless plug.
4: Oh,
3: yeah.
4: No.
3: Wait, that was so not worth it.
0: There we go.
3: You know what time it is.
4: Shameless plug.
3: Like a plug hole. Noise.
0: Like a sink. Delivery are playing a show at the Ivory House, and we will also be playing with us.
3: Yeah, we'll be supporting, so if you want to come early, you can. But yeah, if you are based in London and you're free on the 28th of August, definitely come see Delivery at the Ivory House, because it's going to be amazing. But if you are elsewhere, there is also lots of other places to see them, because as we mentioned earlier, they're just about to start a big old tour. Starting tomorrow in Bristol. And then Green Man, and yeah, a bunch of European dates. And then in the UK, you're going to be going to Brighton with a band called Honk, I believe.
1: Honk.
3: Where's the honk? yes.
0: That's are they your friend?
2: Yeah. We love them.
0: We've played with them since
4: the very first tour we went on, I think, in 2023, we played with them. And it's, I don't know if there's a tour that we've been on since that we haven't played with them.
3: I like that. Yeah, just grab them on the way. I haven't listened to them before, but I am going to listen to them because I saw, saw their name pop up on your tour date. So I was like, I love that. Yeah. I'm instantly sold.
0: It's a great name.
1: We could deviate from the Australian underground and pop on a honk.
2: I mean, by proxy, they're an Australian band.
4: By a delivery.
3: I was going to mention the show that you're doing in Leeds with Adult DVD are going to be DJing.
4: Yes,
3: they just remixed your song, your track, Operating at a Loss. And also Jonah from Revival Season did a remix of Deadlines, which we absolutely love. We might have that. Maybe we can play it. Do we have it on?
0: I'm going to try and find it.
3: Yeah, we're going to try and find it because been really enjoying listening to those. Have you met the Adult DVD guys yet?
4: Not yet. So it'll be the first uniting of the two bands.
2: We've been DMing a little bit on Instagram.
1: Sliding into one another's DMs.
4: We've been DMing.
1: DMing's on the DMs.
2: So why do we do this? But they the remix is awesome and their music is awesome and very excited to hang out with them.
3: You are definitely gonna love one another. They are great. They're lovely guys. I used to live in Leeds, and Porto is a really fun venue for a gig as well, because it's just a bar, and then there's two rooms. There's like the bar room, and then next door, it's not like an upstairs downstairs thing, it's like just next door. There's not even a door really where the gigs happen, and it's kind of just like it's sort of in the window on the street, if you know what I mean. Like it's really fun. If you stay there late, like people start getting up on the bar and like pouring Jägermeister into your mouth and things. Like it gets a bit crazy.
2: But we have a show the next
3: it's
2: day.
3: Really fun.
4: Yeah,
3: you do, but you know, you'll be fine.
2: Can't wait. Hey, here's a question for you.
3: How about we interview you?
4: Spinning around.
2: Do you have Porto?
1: That's what I was thinking.
2: Chicken burger,
4: Portuguese flame grilled chicken. I think it's
1: that's a chain of fast food stores in Australia called Porto.
3: Oh.
1: And when I saw we were playing there, I was like, fuck yeah.
2: But when you Google Porto Leeds, still it like has the address and it's got like maybe a photo of or something.
4: No,
2: and
4: then it's got a photo. But then it says like Portuguese chicken
2: burgers.
3: Yeah. What? They definitely used to do hot dogs. I know that for sure. It's not chicken.
4: It's a thing that because we're on like the Australian I think media Google, or something.
3: They
4: like
3: know what you're looking for, basically.
2: Yeah. We're not on the
4: street. Like a Bondi burger. That's the Big O Porto special.
3: I think if you asked for it, I think they would make you something. They're very accommodating people in there.
2: Great.
3: Yeah, they definitely used to do hot dogs and they were very delicious. The food there is nice. But whether it will match up, I'm not sure.
2: Yeah, I mean, I don't know if I've even been to O Porto.
4: But no, your brother had his surprise birthday party in O Porto.
2: It's a big deal. It's more Sydney than Melbourne, I think.
1: Yeah, and Queensland love it.
2: I thought it might be... Oh, yeah, sorry, it's probably more everywhere but Melbourne. But I thought maybe it was, like, international, but...
4: No, yeah, I thought it was like a kind Nando's. Of Burger King
2: yeah. thing. Hey, if you like...
4: It's like Nando's.
2: If you like Oporto, like, just text in.
0: Call in.
2: Do you have a text line?
0: We can make one. If you know any of us personally, you can
4: text. 6-1.
3: Right, more music. I found
0: the remix. I found the delivery. Jonas Willy one.
3: Yeah, yeah. So this is a remix of Deadline.
0: Yeah, this is a remix of Deadline. Enjoy.
2: Sick.

0: Brisbane.
1: That was Eggy with Two Horses. We were just talking about them and that Georgia and Danny hung out with them at Great Escape.
2: They were awesome. We saw them play at the Aussie Barbecue on the, I think the stage is called like On the Beach or something. The one we saw the Horrors there as well. I think it's called that. Maybe something.
1: Yeah.
2: They were so great. I was just basically saying that me and Danny basically cycled down there in like sweltering heat, really hungover, like, we can't miss Eggy. And yeah, we made it against all odds and we were like, oh my God, we are cured. Our hangover is gone. This is just what we needed. And yeah, no, they came off, they were like, we're friends of Delivery, and we were like, yay. We're just like instant friends.
3: We genuinely call them like our best friend band.
4: We love them lots.
2: They're so lovely.
4: I think that song must have slipped into the pie.
2: Yeah, I don't know who put that there. They were so fun to hang out with, and they also recommended to us that day at the Aussie Barbecue to see Miss Canina, who we didn't really know.
1: She was amazing.
3: I'm gonna put her on this thing, but there's too many people to choose.
2: She's every so time cool. I try and play her on the radio, it's like it's too explicit. So I want to play her, but I can't.
1: We need to get some radio edits off her.
3: We played one like festival that she was playing at the same time too, and I like snuck into her green room and I was like, hey, I love you so much.
2: Me and Danny were literally really saying nice. That. We were like, should we try and say hi to her? We're like, how? She doesn't know who we are.
4: Played this festival and Beck went missing for like 4 hours. And I was like, all right, did anyone, no one seen Beck? I was like, oh, and then finally, she's like, oh, yeah, I've just been hanging out in the green room.
1: She played with Kneecap.
3: Wedging my way into the green room.
1: She played with Kneecap at the 100 Club and we got to see her and she was amazing.
2: Cool. I was like
1: so
2: welling
1: cool.
2: up. I don't know if I was like hormonal. I don't know. I was like, it was so good.
1: She's very powerful. Like, she's very amazing. Like, yeah, she's incredible.
2: So that was a really good recommendation from Eggy.
1: Yeah.
2: I gave them a recommendation. I don't know if they're going to take me up on it, but I suggested they should call their next record Eggy Pop. I don't know if they're going to do that. This like is just that. A reminder for them.
3: Cool. Eggy Pop.
4: Eggy have a long and deep history of loving and then doubting their name. So I think anything to
1: affirm. I love it.
4: I think someone once replied to they invited someone to one of their shows once and that person just replied, your name makes me want to vomit.
1: Oh, wow. That's so
4: extreme. It was like, your name makes me want to vomit. I'll come. Like,
2: did a chicken ride this?
4: Yeah. But I love the name Eggy. So
1: yeah. It's really cute. It's so lovely. We've actually come to the end of the show, really.
3: Oh, man.
1: I'm so sorry. But we're going to play another song that you've chosen by Cool Sounds. The song is called, what's it called?
2: I can't and that's how I got the congas. Thank you so much.
3: Song title.
1: Thank you so much for coming in and talking to us.
3: Thank you for having us.
1: And for choosing your presence. Lovely songs. Yeah, we can't
4: love
1: wait.
4: You, Soho.
3: Shout out.
5: What did you call me, Jo?
4: How many people are listening?
2: At least 5.
1: Thanks for listening.

Hello, hello, my loves. This is Rocco here, beaming in via Soho Radio from a very, very sweaty London. And today, I'm dedicating the show to a really special friend of mine who also happens to be an absolute stone-cold legend of a Grammy-nominated, trailblazing vocalist and artist from London. I'm sure you know her already. She's called Neo, and it is the 10-year anniversary of her debut album, For All We Know. So you are going to be hearing lots of her music peppered throughout the show today, and I've also included a few other throwbacks from around that time, as well as some new music as well. I'd say the through line is probably just that everything slaps, if I say so myself, with my own humble opinion. We're also going to be hearing some words from Neo herself later in the show. She's doing two intimate shows in Hackney this week in London, where we'll be playing reimagined versions of the record, and I actually play bass in her band, so before soundcheck this afternoon, I'm going to grab her for a few words, exclusively, just for you. Just to say, this is a pre-recorded show, so if you're thinking like, hang on a minute, this doesn't line up, that's why. So anyway, that first track you heard was Bad Blood, which, if I remember correctly, was one of the earlier songs that really elevated her visibility. But the first song of hers that really blew up was before the album dropped, and it was a SoundCloud classic back in the SoundCloud days, and it featured and was made alongside AK Pool, and any diehard fans are gonna know what it is. It's called So Good.

You just listened to Girl by The Internet featuring Kay Trinada, and before that it was Red Room by Hiatus Coyote. And next I'm going to play a tune by Jay Paul, who's the brother of AK Paul, who produced So Good, which you heard earlier from Neo. And this tune's called Jasmine.

All right, I'm going to play you some new music now, having just played quite a lot of older music. So I'm really excited because one of my all-time favourite bands have a new album coming out, and the band that I speak of is Alabama Shakes, and their record is coming on the 28th of August. Wait, is that right? Yeah, 28th of August. And it's called I Must Be Dreaming. And so this tune is one of the singles that's already been released from this upcoming record, and it's called Garden.

If you couldn't already tell, that was another Mayo tune, Adore You. And this next tune is Tessellate by Alt J, who, to be honest, I've slept on until really recently. I've started playing bass for the new solo project of the front guy from Alt J, who's called Joe Newman. His project's J Jerome 87. But yeah, I've sort of clocked this tune, Tessellate, recently, which I do know is like an old banger. But I think it's wicked, so here it is.

chunks of you will sit down to seals, blubber rich in morning. I'll mash you up, yes, I know, so love.

chose to play Retrograde by James Blake on the show because I feel like me and Neo were listening to this tune together, and James Blake kind of just before she started working on her music as a solo artist. So yeah, felt fitting to include it in the show today. And this next one's I Don't Know by Nick Hakim.

0: And now it's time for the moment you've all been waiting for. We've just done our sound check and I'm just backstage in the corridor with the wonderful, the charismatic, the enigmatic, the effervescent. We've got Neo. Congratulations.
1: Thank you.
0: On your 10-year anniversary.
1: Thank you.
0: The way we're going to do this is I want to ask you the question, then I'll just pass you my phone and just speak right into it.
1: Yeah.
0: So, how does it feel when you reflect on your debut album and all that it brought you?
1: It feels really wonderful. It's a mix of emotions, because in hindsight, I'm like, oh, that was such a great time. And you know, it was my first album and I really remember it like really clearly, like the making of the process, the making of the record and the journey and everything. But at the time when I was in it, and because I had quite a lot of hype around me at that time, and when I was in it, I remember being like basically highly stressed, and like I wasn't sleeping, like, you know, I wasn't eating right, and I was just operating from a place of stress because it all just felt so fragile and like I could lose it at any moment. Hence the intro, feels just like velvet, a touch of the wind then it's gone. And so I think in the moment I didn't get to enjoy it as much as I could have, but now looking back I'm like, wow, that was a bloody great time. But I think that's it, isn't it? Time puts a different lens on everything.
0: Yeah. So I guess leading on from that, what is your relationship to the music on the record now that 10 years has passed?
1: 10 years. My relationship to the music is actually really wonderful. It's so interesting because I was listening to a radio, I was listening to a podcast of another artist talking about doing a 10-year anniversary of their album, and they were like, they wouldn't want to do it because they can't relate to those songs anymore, because it was really, I don't know, she felt like she sounded too young. It was a very young record for her. Or maybe it was 20 years. It was quite a big age gap. Anyway, and I remember thinking, whilst I was rehearsing this album, I was like, I can relate to pretty much the whole record, bar two songs. Yeah, just because I feel like the sound and the genre that was created, Wonky Front Funk, was very of its time, but I feel like it still stands the test of time, if I do say so myself.
0: Literally 100%. When I was, because I wasn't playing with you, obviously, when you were touring this record, so I've learned all these tunes for the first time for these gigs this week, and I was literally just like, oh, I'd play these on my radio show anyway. I was just like, because the sound is different from what you're doing now. Yeah. But yeah, I really feel like it feels very now. And I feel like you could release the record now.
1: Re-release it,
0: yeah. Just like. yes, so how has your creative process evolved over the past 10 years since releasing For All We Know? Because, yeah, obviously we do things differently as we grow. So if it's different at all?
1: Yeah, my creative process changes all the time, basically. Mm-hmm. It is an ever-evolving thing, life of its own. And I it's interesting because I get a few comments here and there being like, when are you going to do like the old sound or whatever? And I totally get it. I hear it myself, and it's so interesting that like every time I try to recreate it, it just doesn't work. Mm. It's like that is really of that moment and of that time, and if I try and do it again, it's just not as good, which is why I think that a lot of artists can't recreate the magic of some of their you know, first or early work, just because they've outgrowing it in some form, or the frequency isn't quite right. So yeah, my creative process changes all the time, but right now I've been working on a record which has been really beautiful. Been working with like a live band and recording live in the studio, and I've really enjoyed that process.
0: So we have a new record to look forward to.
2: Oh, yes.
0: Do you want to, is there anything you want to, I mean, anything you, any details, or is it still like...
1: Do you know what? It's coming out soon.
0: When's it coming out?
1: Very, very, very soon.
0: Has it been announced?
1: It hasn't been announced. I actually don't know the exact dates, but I know it's like this year. And it's already August. So that's an exclusive.
0: Are we going to do some gigs?
1: I hope so.
0: Me too. So final question for you is, what would you offer as a word of advice to someone who's maybe got a couple of singles out, some EPs, and is thinking, oh, I'd love to make a record. Maybe it feels like quite a big, overwhelming prospect. What would you offer?
1: I would just say to don't overthink it, basically, and just... you just got to do it. Like I said earlier, when I was making For All We Know, I didn't know I was making that record. I didn't know it would become what it became. And luckily, in that time, I was like not overthinking things because I was just, 25 or whatever. That's just what my brain was at. And I think there's a beauty in that. It's just like, if you want to create a record and you feel ready to, just create the record, just make it, and you just put it out, and you don't know, that could be your, miseducation of Lauryn Hill, or
0: For All We Know,
1: or your For All We Know. So in the words of Nike, just do it. Not that I'm promoting Nike at all.
0: Not promoting Nike around
1: here. Pay me too.
0: Oh, my love, thank you so much.
1: Well done. Thanks, baby love.
0: Bloody legend.

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And I'm standing on and singing on the corner of Island View Drive.

Big love to Momoko Girl, who you just listened to. That was Rewind Remind from their debut album, Momoko. It's a really stunning body of work. I deeply recommend it.

Yes, yes, beautiful humans, thank you for tuning in today. Hope you enjoyed the show. If you don't already follow Nao, you can find her on Instagram. It's at Nao. I'll put that in the show notes as well, so you can definitely find her. And yeah, follow along the journey. Sounds like we're getting a new record this year. Very exciting. I'm going to close out on one of the tunes from Nao's latest record, which is called Jupiter. And then I'll see you next month. This is Wildflower.

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3: Hey, it's Giles here on Soho Radio. 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Here is an hour of some absolute belters that I've been listening to recently. You can catch up on the full thing on mixcloud.com/Soho Radio. Yeah, nice one.

your socks off. I'll hate so hard your eyes vibrate. 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